0: Community news from around Yeovil and South Somerset.
1: Brought to you by Leonardo of Yeovil, the home of British helicopters.
2: A long-standing part of Britain's broadcasting landscape is set to fall silent. The BBC has confirmed that its Radio 4 long-wave service will be shut down, bringing to an end nearly a century of long-wave radio transmission, a move some listeners have described as criminal. The service, broadcast on 198 kHz, has been transmitted from the Droitwich transmitting station for more than 90 years, reaching across the UK and beyond. Long-wave signals travel vast distances and are known for their reliability, particularly in areas where other radio or digital services struggle. But the BBC says the technology is now reaching the end of its life. And with listener numbers declining, investment in upgrades is no longer considered cost-effective. Most audiences, it says, have already moved to FM and digital platforms like DAB. The corporation has confirmed the service will close later in 2026, with at least 2 months' notice given to listeners. Daily on-air reminders will also help audiences switch to alternative ways of tuning in. A petition to save the service has gathered thousands of signatures, arguing long wave remains a vital lifeline, especially in rural areas with poor reception and limited internet access. For now, the countdown continues for one of radio's oldest and most far-reaching signals. If you have an item of community news where you live, please send it to info@radio9springs.com.

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2: From the Sky News Centre at 2. Donald Trump's given no reason why he's declared the Prime Minister's going to resign. He's wished Sir Keir Starmer well in a social media post, despite slating his immigration and energy policies. The Prime Minister's under growing pressure as potential challenger Andy Burnham returns to Parliament later. Voters in York have been asked if they want a leadership contest or a coronation.
3: This should be a proper contest. I don't believe you should ever hand something over. Not a political position that affects the country.
4: I think if he was smart, he'd step aside, but he's not going to do that. I don't think his ego will let him, so I think there will be a proper contest.
5: Probably hand it over to Andy Burnham.
6: Yes, we do need a new Prime Minister.
7: Should it be Andy Burnham?
6: No comment.
2: A four-day amber weather warning for extreme heat has begun. Forecasts suggest temperatures could reach 38 degrees Celsius in parts of England this week. Iran's armed forces say they're ready to respond to threats from Donald Trump. It's after the US president warned that bombing would start up again if they didn't rein in Iranian-backed Lebanon-based Hezbollah. 120,000 officers in England and Wales have now received training to help investigate non-contact sexual offences. These include crimes such as voyeurism and intimate self-touching in public, which experts believe can be a precursor to more serious offending. Detective Chief Superintendent Jamie Daniels is from the College of Policing.
8: Sometimes these offences aren't considered as serious as contact sexual offending, but what we have found through research and that has been driven through this training is that these offences can lead to further offending and that can sometimes be contact offending. And in their own right, the pattern and the severity is important.
2: Teenager Lamine Yamal scored on his first World Cup start as Spain responded to their goalless draw against Cape Verde with a 4-0 thumping of Saudi Arabia. Iran are still unbeaten after they held 10-man Belgium 0-0. And captain Ben Stokes and bowler Gus Atkinson will join up with the rest of England's cricketers for the deciding test against New Zealand. Both players were handed written warnings after breaching contractual obligations but have been recalled. And that's the latest.
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10: A little showery rain is possible through the morning, but it will become drier and brighter as the day goes on, with plenty of sunny spells developing during the afternoon. Feeling hot and humid with a high of 31 degrees Celsius. Sunset 9:30 p.m. Then afterwards it's going to be warm and muggy, with temperatures remaining high after dark. And looking ahead, the weather remains largely dry and sunny. It will feel hot in the strong sunshine, with increasingly warm and humid nights through the period.
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1: Brought to you by Leonardo of Yeovil, the home of British helicopters.
2: New figures released by Department for Environment, Food and Rural Affairs, or DEFRA, show how local councils across England are performing when it comes to recycling. And there's good news locally, with Somerset Council remaining in the top 10% of all authorities for recycling. The latest league tables show a recycling rate of 55.5%, placing Somerset 32nd out of 321 councils nationwide. Somerset Council says their success is down to the efforts of residents who continue to sort and recycle their waste carefully, and they also stress there's still room for improvement. A recent survey of household rubbish bins found that around 7% of what's being thrown away could be recycled at local recycling sites. Another 7% was made up of garden waste. Residents are being encouraged to compost at home where possible, helping return nutrients to the soil. Alternatively, garden waste can be taken to recycling centres free of charge or collected through a subscription service. For those unsure about how to recycle certain items, more information is available on the Somerset Council website. The message from the Somerset Council is, check before you throw and help push recycling rates even higher. If you have an item of community news from where you live, please send it to info@radio9springs.com.

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2: From the Sky News Centre at 3. Sir Keir Starmer's supporters in Parliament insist he should carry on, despite growing pressure on him to quit. Likely challenger Andy Burnham returns to Parliament later. Labour MP Samantha Niblett insists the Prime Minister should stay put.
3: He has steered a ship through choppy times, both in getting us to the point of being electable, then since being in power. That's not to say that we haven't made some mistakes and judgment of errors, but in the main, the things that we are delivering for the country are now going to be this year, and that is being done with Keir Starmer at the helm.
2: An amber extreme heat warnings come into force across central and southern England and some of Wales. Temperatures could reach 38 degrees later this week in places. During May's heatwave, 19 people died after getting into difficulty in cold water. Carl Gibbons from Greater Manchester Fire and Rescue Service has this advice.
4: You may well come across somebody who's got into difficulties. What we don't want you to do is enter water yourself and try and rescue that person. Call 999 for the emergency services. Get them down to do the rescue. Ask the person to float. That means lying on your back, arms spread wide, head up.
2: The family of the train driver killed in Friday's rail collision near Bedford say they're devastated at losing him. Sean Burton, who was 60, died after the crash between two services bound for London, in which 100 people were injured. Qatar and Pakistan say encouraging progress has been made in talks towards lasting peace between the US and Iran. They've announced a goal of reaching a final deal over the next 2 months. Teenager Lamine Yamal scored on his first World Cup start as Spain responded to their goalless draw against Cape Verde with a 4-0 thumping of Saudi Arabia. Iran remain unbeaten after they held 10-man Belgium 0-0. And Serena Williams will make a return to singles tennis at Wimbledon after being handed the final wild card in the women's main draw. The seven-time champion was due to be back at the All England Club for the first time in 4 years after a doubles card with Venus. And that's the latest.
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5: A little showery rain is possible through the morning, but it will become drier and brighter as the day goes on, with plenty of sunny spells developing during the afternoon. Feeling hot and humid with a high of 31 degrees Celsius. Sunset 9:30 p.m. Then afterwards it's going to be warm and muggy, with temperatures remaining high after dark. And looking ahead, the weather remains largely dry and sunny. It will feel hot in the strong sunshine, with increasingly warm and humid nights through the period.
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1: Brought to you by Leonardo of Yeovil, the home of British helicopters.
2: Police are reminding the public that privately owned e-scooters remain illegal to use on public roads and spaces. Under current law, e-scooters can only be ridden on private land and only with the landowner's permission. That means they're not allowed on roads, pavements, cycle lanes or in parks. Anyone caught using one of these in these areas could face prosecution as they're committing a criminal offence. Despite being widely available to buy, e-scooters are classed as motor vehicles. That brings legal requirements like a driving licence and insurance, neither of which can currently be obtained for private models, making their use in public effectively unlawful. Police say they're working with retailers to improve awareness, but stress that enforcement remains necessary, particularly in response to safety concerns and public complaints. There are some exceptions. Government-approved rental trials are running in selected areas where e-scooters can be used legally under strict conditions by licensed riders. Officers warn that those who break the rules risk having their scooter seized, receiving penalty points and facing charges, including for riding without insurance or a license. The message is clear. If it's privately owned, keep it off public spaces. If you have an item of community news from where you live, please send it to info@radio9springs.com.

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2: From the Sky News Centre at 4. There's intense pressure on Sir Keir Starmer after he spent the weekend contemplating his political future. Donald Trump's already unhelpfully waded in, saying he's going to resign without offering any evidence to back that up. On Friday, hours after Andy Burnham's win in the Makerfield by-election, the Prime Minister vowed to carry on.
3: Well, there isn't a leadership contest at the moment, but as I've said on many, many occasions, I don't think that's a good thing for the country. But if there is a contest, just to be clear, with you, then yes, I will run, I will stand, and I've said repeatedly I'm not going to walk away from that.
2: An amber weather warning's in place until Thursday. Forecasters are warning it could get up to 38 degrees Celsius in some areas, and it's thought we could see the hottest June temperature ever. Qatar and Pakistan say encouraging progress has been made in talks towards lasting peace between the US and Iran. They've announced a goal of reaching a final deal over the next 2 months. Former Pentagon official Adam Clements thinks other nations will have to become involved for a permanent settlement.
4: That's what the US will have to use. I think it'll be forced to use in some ways some of its Gulf allies, some of its European allies as well, from a military standpoint, from a political pressure standpoint.
2: The train driver killed in Friday's rail collision near Bedford has been named as Sean Burton. The family of the 60-year-old say they're devastated. 9 people are still in a critical condition in hospital. Teenager Lamine Yamal scored on his first World Cup start as Spain responded to their goalless draw against Cape Verde with a 4-0 thumping of Saudi Arabia. Iran, meanwhile, remain unbeaten after they held 10-man Belgium 0-0. And England forward Ollie Watkins says managing the fitness of the likes of Bukayo Saka will be key for the latter stages of the World Cup. The Arsenal winger continues to recover from an Achilles injury going into tomorrow's second game against Ghana. And that's the latest.
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6: A little showery rain is possible through the morning, but it will become drier and brighter as the day goes on, with plenty of sunny spells developing during the afternoon. Feeling hot and humid with a high of 31 degrees Celsius. Sunset 9:30 p.m. Then afterwards it's going to be warm and muggy, with temperatures remaining high after dark. And looking ahead, the weather remains largely dry and sunny. It will feel hot in the strong sunshine, with increasingly warm and humid nights through the period.
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2: You open your messages expecting a meme, and instead, it's something you didn't ask for. Unwanted, explicit images or videos, often called cyber flashing, a growing concern. It's when someone sends sexual content without consent, typically for their own gratification or to shock, humiliate or distress the person receiving it. In the past year alone, there have been 110 reports of cyber flashing across the Avon and Somerset police area. While some may brush it off as a joke, police warn the impact can be serious, causing anxiety, embarrassment, fear, and lasting distress. Officers also say those responsible can go on to commit more serious offences. Cyber flashing became a criminal offence in England and Wales in January 2024 under the Online Safety Act. Anyone found guilty could face up to 2 years in prison, a fine or both, and may be placed on the Sex Offenders Register. It can happen through social media, messaging apps, dating platforms, or even in public spaces via Bluetooth or AirDrop. If you receive an explicit image you didn't ask for, don't respond. Block the sender and report it by calling the non-emergency number 101. If you can, keep evidence. Police say reporting these incidents can help prevent further harm. And if you are affected, support is available. If you have an item of community news from where you live, please send it to info@radio9springs.com.

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1: They say the holy water's watered down, and this town's lost its faith. Our colors will fade eventually, so if our time is running out, day after day, we'll make the mundane our masterpiece. Oh my, my, oh my, my love, I take one look at you, you take

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2: From the Sky News Centre at 5. On the day Andy Burnham returns to Westminster, there are growing signs Sir Keir Starmer is on the brink of resigning. The Prime Minister's spent the weekend with his family mulling over his political future. On Friday, he insisted he would stand in any political leadership contest. But our Deputy Political Editor Sam Coates, who's in Downing Street, says things have moved on.
3: I now understand people here in Westminster believe that Keir Starmer will accept that he needs to be part of an orderly transition. That means a deliberate and determined handover of power either before or more likely just after the summer recess.
2: There are fresh warnings about swimming in cold water as a second heatwave in weeks hits parts of the UK. An amber extreme warning is in force, and there could be highs of 38 degrees across parts of central and southern England and some of Wales. Inspector Isabel Hunt is from the Northwest Underwater Search Unit.
4: I know it can be tempting to get in and swim, but just be aware of cold water shock and unforeseen dangers, so fast flowing water. You could be a really strong swimmer, but cold water shock impacts everyone.
2: The latest round of talks aiming to secure peace between the US and Iran have finished in Switzerland. Qatar and Pakistan, who've been mediating, say there's a goal of reaching a final deal within 60 days. Woucher has said sorry for a promotional email appearing to mock a crocodile attack at a zoo in Cambridgeshire. A three-year-old boy is in a critical condition in hospital. The website says the wording was unacceptable. An extra 3,000 unannounced Ofsted visits to England's nurseries are due to take place each year. The numbers are tripling of inspections on the 12 months to April 2025. And captain Ben Stokes and bowler Gus Atkinson all join up with the rest of England's cricketers for the deciding test against New Zealand. Both players were handed written warnings for breaking contractual obligations. And that's the latest.
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6: A little showery rain is possible through the morning, but it will become drier and brighter as the day goes on, with plenty of sunny spells developing during the afternoon. Feeling hot and humid with a high of 31 degrees Celsius. Sunset 9:30 p.m. Then afterwards it's going to be warm and muggy, with temperatures remaining high after dark. And looking ahead, the weather remains largely dry and sunny. It will feel hot in the strong sunshine, with increasingly warm and humid nights through the period.
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1: Brought to you by Leonardo of Yeovil, the home of British helicopters.
2: Somerset Council has announced plans to build 580 new council homes over the next 5 years, placing housing at the heart of a new long-term strategy for the county. Developed in partnership with Homes in Somerset, the Social Housing Development Strategy aims to deliver high-quality, energy-efficient homes by March 2031. The focus is on affordability, sustainability, and meeting the needs of Somerset's diverse communities, helping to create safe, secure places for people to live. The Council says the scheme will support residents' physical, mental, and social well-being, with low-carbon homes designed to promote independence whilst reducing energy costs and tackling fuel poverty. The strategy also looks at expanding housing into rural areas, recognising their unique challenges, while addressing complex housing needs and supporting displaced people. Projects already completed include developments in Minehead and Taunton, with further schemes currently underway in Bridgewater and Taunton. Councillor Frederica Smith-Roberts says the plan sets out a bold and inclusive vision, built on strong partnerships with landowners, developers and local communities. She says it goes beyond bricks and mortar, aiming to strengthen communities, support economic growth and respond to climate change, ensuring everyone in Somerset has access to a safe and affordable home. If you have an item of community news from where you live, please send it to info@radio9springs.com.

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1: Brought to you by Leonardo of Yeovil, the home of British helicopters.
2: A long-standing part of Britain's broadcasting landscape is set to fall silent. The BBC has confirmed that its Radio 4 long-wave service will be shut down, bringing to an end nearly a century of long-wave radio transmission, a move some listeners have described as criminal. The service, broadcast on 198 kHz, has been transmitted from the Droitwich transmitting station for more than 90 years, reaching across the UK and beyond. Long-wave signals travel vast distances and are known for their reliability, particularly in areas where other radio or digital services struggle. But the BBC says the technology is now reaching the end of its life. And with listener numbers declining, investment in upgrades is no longer considered cost-effective. Most audiences, it says, have already moved to FM and digital platforms like DAB. The corporation has confirmed the service will close later in 2026, with at least 2 months' notice given to listeners. Daily on-air reminders will also help audiences switch to alternative ways of tuning in. A petition to save the service has gathered thousands of signatures, arguing long wave remains a vital lifeline, especially in rural areas with poor reception and limited internet access. For now, the countdown continues for one of radio's oldest and most far-reaching signals. If you have an item of community news where you live, please send it to info@radio9springs.com.
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2: From the Sky News Centre at 6. Andy Burnham will be sworn in as MP later, as the Prime Minister spent the weekend considering his political future. It's understood four of Sir Keir Starmer's top ministers have called on him to resign, with reports an announcement could come today. Allies of the former Greater Manchester Mayor claim he hopes to be in Downing Street by September. Labour MP Luke Charters wants any transition to be smooth.
3: We're facing reform now. They're our main opposition. I call for the Prime Minister to reflect on that. He should take a step back calmly, in a dignified manner, so that all of us as a party and then the country with us can take a step forward.
2: An extreme and amber heat warnings taken effect for much of Wales, east and southeast of England and the Midlands. Forecasters think June's temperature record could be broken this week, with predicted highs of up to 38 degrees Celsius. Landlords in England now face fines of up to £7,000 if they fail to fix things like damp and mould. Councils have new powers to tackle unsafe rentals. Iran peace talks have concluded in Switzerland. In a joint statement, Qatar and Pakistan say encouraging progress has been made, with both Tehran and the US participating. In sport, Mo Salah has scored his first goal at the World Cup for Egypt, while Iran and Cape Verde remain on course to progress to the last 32. Joe Rawson reports from Boston in the US.
4: Iran are up against many off-field challenges at this tournament due to the war, but remain in a good position to qualify after their goalless draw with Belgium. In the same group, Mo Salah got his first goal as Egypt secured a first ever World Cup victory, beating New Zealand 3-1. Cape Verde's fairy tale continued with a 2-2 draw with Uruguay, and Spain thrashed Saudi Arabia 4-0.
2: And Krispy Kreme's recalled a World Cup themed donut over an undeclared allergen. Certain batches made in Peterborough, with a best before of yesterday or today, may contain hazelnuts, but we're told the recall's a precaution. The affected Pitch Perfect products are also stocked in stores in Leicester. That's the latest.
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6: A little showery rain is possible through the morning, but it will become drier and brighter as the day goes on, with plenty of sunny spells developing during the afternoon. Feeling hot and humid with a high of 31 degrees Celsius. Sunset 9:30 p.m. Then afterwards it's going to be warm and muggy, with temperatures remaining high after dark. And looking ahead, the weather remains largely dry and sunny. It will feel hot in the strong sunshine, with increasingly warm and humid nights through the period.
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1: Brought to you by Leonardo of Yeovil, the home of British helicopters.
2: New figures released by Department for Environment, Food and Rural Affairs, or DEFRA, show how local councils across England are performing when it comes to recycling. And there's good news locally, with Somerset Council remaining in the top 10% of all authorities for recycling. The latest league tables show a recycling rate of 55.5%, placing Somerset 32nd out of 321 councils nationwide. Somerset Council says their success is down to the efforts of residents who continue to sort and recycle their waste carefully, and they also stress there's still room for improvement. A recent survey of household rubbish bins found that around 7% of what's being thrown away could be recycled at local recycling sites. Another 7% was made up of garden waste. Residents are being encouraged to compost at home where possible, helping return nutrients to the soil. Alternatively, garden waste can be taken to recycling centres free of charge or collected through a subscription service. For those unsure about how to recycle certain items, more information is available on the Somerset Council website. The message from the Somerset Council is, check before you throw and help push recycling rates even higher. If you have an item of community news from where you live, please send it to info@radionesprings.com.

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2: A little showery rain is possible through the morning, but it will become drier and brighter as the day goes on, with plenty of sunny spells developing during the afternoon. Feeling hot and humid with a high of 31 degrees Celsius. Sunset 9:30 p.m. Then afterwards it's going to be warm and muggy, with temperatures remaining high after dark. And looking ahead, the weather remains largely dry and sunny. It will feel hot in the strong sunshine, with increasingly warm and humid nights through the period.

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1: Brought to you by Leonardo of Yeovil, the home of British helicopters.
2: Police are reminding the public that privately owned e-scooters remain illegal to use on public roads and spaces. Under current law, e-scooters can only be ridden on private land and only with the landowner's permission. That means they're not allowed on roads, pavements, cycle lanes or in parks. Anyone caught using one of these in these areas could face prosecution as they're committing a criminal offence. Despite being widely available to buy, e-scooters are classed as motor vehicles. That brings legal requirements like a driving licence and insurance, neither of which can currently be obtained for private models, making their use in public effectively unlawful. Police say they're working with retailers to improve awareness, but stress that enforcement remains necessary, particularly in response to safety concerns and public complaints. There are some exceptions. Government-approved rental trials are running in selected areas where e-scooters can be used legally under strict conditions by licensed riders. Officers warn that those who break the rules risk having their scooter seized, receiving penalty points and facing charges, including for riding without insurance or a license. The message is clear. If it's privately owned, keep it off public spaces. If you have an item of community news from where you live, please send it to info@radio9springs.com.

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2: From the Sky News Centre at 7. Andy Burnham will be sworn in as an MP later, as Sir Keir Starmer's political future remains in doubt. Donald Trump claims the Prime Minister is resigning, but didn't provide any proof, though it's understood four cabinet ministers, including the Foreign Secretary, want him to go. Labour MP Perrin Moon's not happy with some of his colleagues, who think the ex-Greater Manchester Mayor is the right fit for PM.
3: I find it bizarre that we're in a position now where colleagues think a completely untried, untested new MP can waltz into number 10. I find that bizarre, to say the least.
2: A four-day amber weather warning for extreme heat's taken effect, with temperatures predicted to reach 38 degrees Celsius this week. It's in place until Thursday, with large parts of England and Wales covered. Peace talks between the US and Iran have ended in Switzerland. Mediators from Qatar and Pakistan say there's been encouraging progress. 120,000 officers in England and Wales have now received training to help investigate non-contact sexual offences. These include crimes such as voyeurism, which experts believe can be a precursor to more serious offending. Detective Chief Superintendent Jamie Daniels is from the College of Policing.
4: Sometimes these offences aren't considered as serious as contact sexual offending. But what we have found through research and that has been driven through this training is that these offences can lead to further offending, and that can sometimes be contact offending. And in their own right, the pattern and the severity is important.
2: An extra 3,000 unannounced Ofsted visits to England's nurseries are due to take place each year. The Department for Education says it hopes the change will ensure any safety risks are spotted earlier. And at the World Cup, Mo Salah scored as Egypt came from behind to beat New Zealand 3-1 for a first ever win at the tournament. Iran got a goalless draw with Belgium. Spain thrashed Saudi Arabia 4-0, while Cape Verde caused another shock by drawing 2-2 with Uruguay. That's the latest. I'm AJ Walsh.
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6: A little showery rain is possible through the morning, but it will become drier and brighter as the day goes on, with plenty of sunny spells developing during the afternoon. Feeling hot and humid with a high of 31 degrees Celsius. Sunset 9:30 p.m. Then afterwards it's going to be warm and muggy, with temperatures remaining high after dark. And looking ahead, the weather remains largely dry and sunny. It will feel hot in the strong sunshine, with increasingly warm and humid nights through the period.
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6: Good morning, happy Monday. It's a new week and hopefully you're rested after a somewhat sticky, clammy night, given the weather that's going on right now. A good aircon unit goes a long way in this weather, doesn't it? It's Ross with you here on Breakfast Radio Nine Springs, filling in for Vicky today. And along the way, we'll check on some local events on this day. We'll tell you what's happening in the local area. And of course, as ever, give you some great music. Kylie Minogue coming up, and right now we'll kick things off with Lenny Kravitz.

It ain't over till it's over, and we've barely started. Good morning. Welcome to Breakfast, Radio 9 Springs. Ross filling in for Vicky today. It's a kind of sad day for our family. Vicky's uncle passed away recently, so today's the funeral. I am going to be doing this for her and then jetting on over to join her before jetting straight back to handle the child pickup from school, drive time, etc., etc. But it is what it is, and we do what we do. And I'm here with you for the next few hours to give you some company over your croissant and coffee, or toast and tea, whatever it is that you're having for breakfast. On the bereavement note, actually, I'll talk to you in a little bit about a bereavement group that is in the local area. Very, very useful for anybody who's been going through these things recently and wants to get out and meet people who've been doing or going through similar things, to chat, to listen, and to share. So that will be something we'll dig into in a bit as well. We'll keep an eye on what's happening on the roads for you. We'll give you the job of the week, and as ever, we'll give you the great music that keeps things moving, rolling along nicely on the Breakfast Show every day right here on Radio 9 Springs. We'll have a new one from Dardy Frere very soon. We've got some Alicia Keys, and right now the latest by Kylie Minogue. This is Story.

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0: didn't win that year. Anyway, it's been a few years. That song's come out of it, and I like it. So we'll play that a few more times for you over the upcoming week or so. Still to come, we've got some Seal, and up next, it's Little Mix.
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1: I'm Rick Simmons. Somerset Council is set to lose tens of millions of pounds from selling off properties originally bought as commercial investments. The council has raised £128 million to spend on day-to-day services by selling 28 retail parks, offices and shops, which were bought by the old district councils. Most were sold at a loss, so far totalling £39 million. A celebration of life for the late BBC radio presenter Emma Britton took place on Saturday. Emma died last month at the age of 52 after being diagnosed with stage 4 lung cancer in 2025. She was carried by horse-drawn carriage to the Macmillan Theatre in Bridgwater before the afternoon ceremony, with many taking to the streets along the route to pay their respects. Hundreds of people gathered at Glastonbury Tor on Sunday morning to mark the summer solstice. It is generally recognised as the midsummer date with the longest amount of daylight and the shortest period of darkness. This coincides with an amber heat health alert for the southwest issued by the UK Health Security Agency, which remains in place until 8 p.m. tomorrow. The advice is to stay hydrated, avoid the sun during the hottest parts of the day, and keep your home cool. A blind boxer from Somerset is celebrating after winning a first-of-its-kind match against another blind athlete. Jack Bateman from Bridgwater lost most of his sight when he was a teenager. Now 29, he competed for a charity belt at an event in Birmingham. And the area's Police and Crime Commissioner has expressed her support for a social media ban for under-16s. Claire Moody said the measures announced by the Prime Minister would help prevent real harm to children. She also called on social media platforms to bring in more changes to support the ban. And the weather with Brotherwood Servicing and MOT. 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Call 01935 71 35 59. Another hot day with lots of sunshine. A few showers may develop in some areas with a slight chance of thunder by evening. Highs of 31 Celsius. The next news is the national news in half an hour.
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Good morning. It's breakfast on Radio 9 Springs. Ross Owen Williams with you here, filling in for Vicky. She's away right now. It's a sad day for our family as we say goodbye to Vicky's uncle a little later on today. I'll be joining her and the rest of the family over in Woking in a while, as soon as I'm done with the breakfast show. But fittingly, today's thought of the day is about grief. And sometimes we treat grief as something to be conquered, something to get over, something to pack away in a box and hide at the back of the cupboard so that we can get on with life. But grief doesn't really work like that. When we lose someone or something important to us, the sadness we feel isn't a sign that we're weak. It's a sign that what we had mattered. The hurt is the price of love, of connection, of having been changed by another person, place, or a chapter of our lives. The danger comes when we try to carry it alone, when we lock it away and pretend it isn't there. Unspoken grief has a habit of travelling with us. It settles into our shoulders, into our thoughts, into our relationships. It asks to be heard, whether we listen or not. Perhaps moving on doesn't mean leaving the past behind. Perhaps it means finding a way to carry it more gently, to remember without being trapped, to miss without being broken, to cry when we need to, talk when we can, and allow ourselves the time to heal. Saying goodbye is rarely a single moment. It's often a journey. And grief isn't the enemy of that journey. It's part of it. Sometimes the healthiest thing we can do is stop fighting our sadness, sit with it for a while, and trust that in time, it will soften into something we can live alongside. And perhaps that's not letting go at all. Perhaps that's learning how to carry love forward.

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1: Teenager Yamin Lamal scored on his first World Cup start as Spain responded to their goalless draw against Cape Verde with a 4-0 thumping of Saudi Arabia. Iran remained unbeaten after they held 10-man Belgium 0-0. Meanwhile, England forward Ollie Watkins says managing the fitness of the likes of Bukayo Saka will be key for the latter stages of the tournament. The Arsenal winger continues to recover from an Achilles injury going into tomorrow's second game against Ghana. Watkins says Saka's talent is clear to see.
2: I've only played with him a handful of times, but he's very unselfish, and you know, that's perfect as a striker, someone who's always looking for you. And I feel like he makes always the right decision as a footballer. Whenever he receives the ball, you know he's going to always make the right decision, and I think that's the hardest thing to do in football.
1: Captain Ben Stokes and bowler Gus Atkinson will join up with the rest of England's cricketers for the deciding test against New Zealand. Both players were handed written warnings after breaching contractual obligations, but are recalled after missing the 253-run defeat at the Oval. And he's ECB disciplinary panel found the pair should not be blamed for violent conduct in a nightclub incident earlier this month. Meanwhile, West Indies cricketers are level on points with Group T leaders England in the Women's T20 World Cup after getting past Sri Lanka by 5 wickets. South Africa boosted their hopes of making the semi-finals by climbing to third in Group 1 with a 6-wicket victory over India. Serena Williams will make a return to singles tennis at Wimbledon after being handed the final wild card into the women's main draw. The 7-time champion was due to be back at the All England Club for the first time in 4 years after getting a doubles wild card with Sister Venus. Francisco Sorrentino can go into Wimbledon with confidence after becoming Queen's Club champion, the biggest title of his tennis career. The Argentinian fought back from a set down to get past 2024 winner Tommy Paul in just over 3 hours, the longest final at the London tournament's history. And American Wyndham Clark won golf's US Open for the second time after finishing just one shot clear of nearest challenger Sam Burns. The 2023 champion ended on 4 under par at Shinnecock Hill.
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0: That's the latest by Bananarama. That was La La Love. We'll have a look at the roads very soon, as well as having some Sybil when I'm good and ready up next.
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2: A touch of queuing traffic in Yeovil on Henford Hill coming towards the A37 Dorchester Road. Elsewhere in Yeovil, slow moving in both directions on Lysander Road, Bunford Lane and the Preston Road with mild delays into the five ways on the Ilchester Road southbound. Also some traffic around Coppets Hill and Watercombe Lane. Then in Sherborne, a touch of traffic on Cold Harbour, and in Misterton, slow going on School Hill. Then some minor delays in Chard on 4th Street and a little queuing traffic northbound on the Fernham Road heading away from Chard Town Centre. Delays joining the 303 from the 358 out of Taunton. That's stationary for a few minutes. Also some traffic in the Lower Horton area and on the 303, queuing westbound approaching the Cartgate roundabout. And in Ilminster, slow moving on Station Road heading towards the High Street.
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1: Flo Rida. Bad boys, bad boys. Alexander, girl, I know what you like.

0: Alexandra Burke and Flo Rida, that was Bad Boys and Breakfast, Hour 1, done. We'll have the national news in a minute. And then on the other side of that, we're going to kick off Hour number 2 with Meatloaf and Cher.
1: It's coming up to the top of the hour. 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
3: From the Sky News Centre at 8. We're expecting to hear the Prime Minister's decision on whether or not to resign today. Four Cabinet Ministers, including the Foreign Secretary, have told Sir Keir Starmer to go. It comes as the man reportedly eyeing his job, Andy Burnham, is due to be sworn in as an MP later. Minister Baroness Jackie Smith says she doesn't know what the PM's decision is.
4: He's been thinking really hard about what is best for the country, as he has done, in fact, since he took over the leadership of the Labour Party and since he became Prime Minister. And, I trust him to make the right decision.
3: Forecasters think June's temperature record could be broken this week, with highs of up to 38 degrees Celsius predicted. Amber extreme heat warnings are in effect until Thursday. Rail passengers in and around Bedford are asked to only travel if it's absolutely necessary after a train crash on Friday. The line is expected to stay closed for the rest of the week. Scotland's First Minister John Swinney is planning to meet members of the Muslim community in Edinburgh today. It follows a series of attacks across the city on Friday night. At the World Cup, Liverpool legend Mo Salah scored as Egypt came from behind to beat New Zealand 3-1 for a first ever win at the tournament. He says the whole nation will be celebrating.
5: It's a great feeling for all of us. It's a great achievement. I said before, we just do our best in the tournament to make the people happy in Egypt. And I think they are right now, they are happy. And what happened today is a history for us as Egyptians.
3: With Iran holding Belgium to a goalless draw, Egypt are top of Group G with one game to play. In Group H, Spain thrashed Saudi Arabia 4-0, while Cape Verde caused another shock by drawing 2-2 with Uruguay. And Wouters apologised after appearing to use a crocodile attack in Cambridgeshire for marketing purposes. A promo email makes reference to it. They say the wording was unacceptable. It uses the phrase, snap up these deals. That's the latest. From the Sky News Centre, I'm AJ Walsh.
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0: A little showery rain is possible through the morning, but it will become drier and brighter as the day goes on, with plenty of sunny spells developing during the afternoon. Feeling hot and humid with a high of 31 degrees Celsius. Sunset 9:30 p.m. Then afterwards it's going to be warm and muggy, with temperatures remaining high after dark. And looking ahead, the weather remains largely dry and sunny. It will feel hot in the strong sunshine, with increasingly warm and humid nights through the period.
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Dead Ringer for Love, Meatloaf and Cher. Meatloaf for breakfast. Curious idea. Might just work. Maybe not. Gravy at breakfast? Probably a loser. Anyway, song's a winner. Good morning. ROW with you here, filling in for Vicky on breakfast on Radio Nine Springs. And we have got the tunes coming your way. I'll tell you what's coming up very soon. Also, we're going to have a dig into some local history. And on this date that happened, oh, crikey, we're going back now. 70 years. 70 years today. And we'll dig into something that a Yeovil shop claimed was the town's first of anything, a first in Yeovil town centre on this day back 70 years ago. Local news. Check it out on our website, on our Facebook page. All the local headlines right there for you to dig into every day. I've been paying attention over this last week to the council asking for the public to come forward and say, what do you think we should spend our money on? I think you would have asked that for the last 6 months. You would have got potholes being thrown back at people very quickly on that one, but the council seems quite keen on spending it on concrete pits and the Octagon, it would appear. I wonder how many potholes are in the Octagon car park. And by the way, is the Octagon any closer to finished? Answers on a postcard. We'll check into those ones and report back when we hear something. I'm sure there's got to be some progress being made by now after all this time, hasn't there? Open in 2030. We'll see. Coming up soon, we've got the Lighthouse Family. Right now, the new one from the Backstreet Boys. This is Bottle Up.

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2: Jeremy Clarkson's daughter is urging people to get tested for prostate cancer after the TV star announced he's in remission. His diagnosis was announced in the final episodes of the fifth series of his show, Clarkson's Farm. The presenter also revealed over the weekend he'd spoken about it with the former Prime Minister, David Cameron. Toy Story 5 has become the biggest box office debut of the year in the US. The fifth film in the franchise earned the equivalent of £121 million in its opening weekend. That makes it more immediately successful than any of the previous Toy Story movies. The Kooks frontman Luke Pritchard says he's looking forward to fans hearing the new music they're working on. The group played at this year's Isle of Wight Festival in the lineup, which included Calvin Harris, The Cure and Lewis Capaldi. Luke says it was nostalgic returning to the main stage.
3: It genuinely felt like a special show for us, getting back to that slot. Like, we played that slot in 2009 playing before the Police. So it felt like something about full circle of like getting back to that kind of moment.
2: And Molly Mae Haig has revealed her new son Midas wasn't named after the Greek king. The influencer welcomed her second child with boxer Tommy Fury earlier this month. She says the name was actually taken from a robot boxing film called Real Steel, which came out in 2011.
0: Breakfast on Radio 9 Springs with Ross Owen Williams.

That's the Lighthouse Family with Ocean Drive, just after 8:15. It's Monday the 22nd of June, and this is Breakfast on Radio Nine Springs. Let's get in the time machine and nip back 70 years. On this day, in 1955, a shop in Yeovil unveiled what it claimed was the town's first automatic door. That's cutting-edge stuff for 1955. This new entrance used an electric sensor to open without being touched. Take that for granted now, don't we? Maybe it was the kind of whooshy things in Star Trek. I don't think it was probably that back then. But the sensors allowed the door to open without being touched. And throughout the day, curious residents visited simply to watch it work. I mean, think about it. If you've never seen a door that opens by itself before, this has got to be like witchcraft back then. And local newspapers reported that some customers spent several minutes walking backwards and forwards in front of the mechanism. Sounds very much like my son these days. While other customers remained convinced that there must be an employee hidden nearby operating it manually. I love that. And store staff later admitted that the door had become a bigger attraction than many of the goods being sold inside.

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2: Stationary for a few minutes in Yeovil on Henford Hill, heading away from town centre. We've also got a touch of stationary traffic on Westfield Road towards Preston Road. On Preston Road, slow moving in both directions, heavier heading towards the Five Ways. Also traffic into the Five Ways on the Ilchester Road. Then slow going on the Sherborne Road, Lysander Road, Western Relief Road and Bunford Lane. Meanwhile, in Sherborne, queuing across town centre and some southbound delays on Ottery Lane. And south of Sherborne, traffic on the A3030 joining the 352. Then in Crewkerne, slow moving on South Street in both directions and mild traffic in Misterton on School Hill. Meanwhile, in Chard, a hold up in the centre of town there, heavier eastbound on 4th Street with some delays on the Fernham Road. We've still got some stationary traffic heading towards the 303 at the Southfields roundabout from the 358 out of Taunton. It's also slow on the 303 heading east in the Ashwell and Dillington stretch. Then traffic both ways as you're approaching the Cartgate roundabout. That's heavier eastbound. And in Somerton, mild stationary traffic heading east on Horse Mill Lane.
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2: I'm Rick Simmons. Somerset Council is set to lose tens of millions of pounds from selling off properties originally bought as commercial investments. The council has raised £128 million to spend on day-to-day services by selling 28 retail parks, offices and shops, which were bought by the old district councils. Most were sold at a loss, so far totalling £39 million. A celebration of life for the late BBC radio presenter Emma Britton took place on Saturday. Emma died last month at the age of 52 after being diagnosed with stage 4 lung cancer in 2025. She was carried by horse-drawn carriage to the Macmillan Theatre in Bridgwater before the afternoon ceremony, with many taking to the streets along the route to pay their respects. Hundreds of people gathered at Glastonbury Tor on Sunday morning to mark the summer solstice. It is generally recognised as the midsummer date with the longest amount of daylight and the shortest period of darkness. This coincides with an amber heat health alert for the southwest issued by the UK Health Security Agency, which remains in place until 8 p.m. tomorrow. The advice is to stay hydrated, avoid the sun during the hottest parts of the day, and keep your home cool. A blind boxer from Somerset is celebrating after winning a first-of-its-kind match against another blind athlete. Jack Bateman from Bridgwater lost most of his sight when he was a teenager. Now 29, he competed for a charity belt at an event in Birmingham. And the area's Police and Crime Commissioner has expressed her support for a social media ban for under-16s. Claire Moody said the measures announced by the Prime Minister would help prevent real harm to children. She also called on social media platforms to bring in more changes to support the ban. And the weather with Brotherwood Servicing and MOT. 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Call 01935 71 35 59. Another hot day with lots of sunshine. A few showers may develop in some areas with a slight chance of thunder by evening. Highs of 31 Celsius. The next news is the national news in half an hour.
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That's Nickelback with How You Remind Me. Time for the breakfast banger. And the challenge I set myself today was to go back to the 70s, find something just over 3 minutes that fit the description of a banger. And I think I've got one for you here. Very easy once you start thinking about the 70s and you start thinking about songs that you might like to tap your toes to. Saturday Night Fever. The soundtrack of Saturday Night Fever has to be a staple in so many CD collections. Back when people collected hard copy and before that, of course, tape and vinyl. A brilliant soundtrack, mostly the Bee Gees all throughout, but some other great songs throughout the whole thing. If I Can't Have You by Yvonne Elliman was brilliant. David Shire, Manhattan Skyline. Great, great songs all the way through that soundtrack. And the one I'll play you right now will always get my feet tapping when I play this, and it's happening already, preemptively, before I hit play. Here we go. It's Candy Staton. This is Nights on Broadway.

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1: Teenager Yamin Lamal scored on his first World Cup start as Spain responded to their goalless draw against Cape Verde with a 4-0 thumping of Saudi Arabia. Iran remained unbeaten after they held 10-man Belgium 0-0. Meanwhile, England forward Ollie Watkins says managing the fitness of the likes of Bukayo Saka will be key for the latter stages of the tournament. The Arsenal winger continues to recover from an Achilles injury going into tomorrow's second game against Ghana. Watkins says Saka's talent is clear to see.
2: I've only played it with him a handful of times, but he's very unselfish, and you know that's perfect as a striker, someone who's always looking for you. And I feel like he makes always the right decision as a footballer. Whenever he receives the ball, you know he's going to always make the right decision, and I think that's the hardest thing to do in football.
1: Captain Ben Stokes and bowler Gus Atkinson will join up with the rest of England's cricketers for the deciding test against New Zealand. Both players were handed written warnings after breaching contractual obligations, but are recalled after missing the 253 run defeat at the Oval. And he's ECB disciplinary panel found the pair should not be blamed for violent conduct in a nightclub incident earlier this month. Meanwhile, West Indies cricketers are level on points with Group 2 leaders England in the Women's T20 World Cup after getting past Sri Lanka by 5 wickets. South Africa boosted their hopes of making the semi-finals by climbing to third in Group 1 with a 6-wicket victory over India. Serena Williams will make a return to singles tennis at Wimbledon after being handed the final wild card into the women's main draw. The 7-time champion was due to be back at the All England Club for the first time in 4 years after getting a doubles wild card with Sister Venus. Francisco Sorrentino can go into Wimbledon with confidence after becoming Queen's Club champion, the biggest title of his tennis career. The Argentinian fought back from a set down to get past 2024 winner Tommy Paul in just over 3 hours, the longest final of the London tournament's history. And American Wyndham Clark won golf's US Open for the second time after finishing just one shot clear of nearest challenger Sam Burns. The 2023 champion ended on 4 under par at Shinnecock Hills.
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0: New music by Jack Savaretti and KT Tunstall. That was Tempting Fate. Shall I tempt fate and say the roads are empty? I shan't. I shall tell you what's actually happening out there.
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0: Stationary headed into Yeovil right now on the Babylon Hill. This also causing some stationary traffic on Lyde Road. Delays in the opposite direction on the Sherborne Road. We've also got stationary traffic in Yeovil on Queensway towards Henford Hill and out of town. Then into the Five Ways southbound on the Ilchester Road with traffic as well on Lark Hill Road, mostly southbound towards the Preston Road and similar for Westfield Road. Then slow moving on Lysander Road, Bunford Lane and the Western Relief Road, and mild delays on the 3088 from the Cartgate coming into Yeovil. On the 303 itself, traffic leading into the Cartgate roundabout, heavier heading westbound. Then it's slow moving eastbound in the Ashwell and Dillington stretch. Delays joining the 303 at the Southfields roundabout from the 358 out of Taunton, but that is improving. Slow going in Ilminster on Station Road and in Chard, queuing across town centre, heaviest East Street. Then north of the 303, delays on the A37 in the Kerry-Fitzpaine area. That's heavier northbound and slow moving in Castle Kerry on Station Road.
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1: Mattia American Diner, off the A303 at Sparkford, near Yeovil. Delicious.
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2: From the Sky News Centre at 9. We're waiting to hear the Prime Minister's decision on whether or not he will resign today. Four Cabinet Ministers, including the Foreign Secretary, have told Sir Keir Starmer to go. Andy Burnham is due to be sworn in as an MP later, with some saying he hopes to be in Downing Street by September. Voters in York have been asked if they want a leadership contest or a coronation.
3: This should be a proper contest. I don't believe you should ever hand something over. Not a political position that affects the country.
4: I think if he was smart, he'd step aside, but he's not going to do that. I don't think his ego will let him, so I think there will be a proper contest.
5: Probably hand it over to Andy Burnham.
6: Yes, we do need a new Prime Minister.
7: Should it be Andy Burnham?
6: No comment.
2: An extreme amber heat warning's in force for much of England and Wales. Forecasters think June's temperature record could be broken, as it could hit highs of 38 degrees Celsius. Rail passengers in and around Bedford are asked to only travel if it's absolutely necessary after a crash on Friday. 60-year-old Sean Burton died when the East Midlands Railway train he was driving hit another. 100 people were injured. Our correspondent Barnaby Papadopoulos has more.
8: An investigation is underway to work out exactly what happened, but it's going to take quite a bit of time. We understand a couple of months until we get the full details of that. And at the same time, there's an effort to move the train carriages off the railway, because at the moment the railway between Bedford and Luton is closed, and it will be at least for the rest of this week.
2: An extra 3,000 unannounced Ofsted visits to England's nurseries are due to take place each year. Ministers hope it'll help spot safety risks earlier. In sport, Mo Salah's made history at the World Cup overnight. He scored in a 3-1 win for Egypt against New Zealand, a first ever victory at the tournament for his country. Iran and Belgium finished goalless. And Krispy Kreme's recalled one of its World Cup themed donuts because it might contain hazelnuts, something which isn't mentioned on the label. It applies to certain batches with a best before of yesterday or today. The Food Standards Agency says it makes the pitch perfect product a possible health risk to anyone with peanut allergies. That's the latest. I'm AJ Walsh.
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10: A little showery rain is possible through the morning, but it will become drier and brighter as the day goes on, with plenty of sunny spells developing during the afternoon. Feeling hot and humid with a high of 31 degrees Celsius. Sunset 9:30 p.m. Then afterwards it's going to be warm and muggy, with temperatures remaining high after dark. And looking ahead, the weather remains largely dry and sunny. It will feel hot in the strong sunshine, with increasingly warm and humid nights through the period.
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Let's hear it for the boy, Denise Williams. Good morning, it's Ross Owen Williams with you here on Breakfast, Radio 9 Springs. I'm filling in for Vicky today. It's just after 9 o'clock, 9.07. In fact, it's Monday the 22nd of June and it's getting hot, hot, hot out there. I don't like it. I like the sunshine. I do like that. I like the longer days, but I don't like the heat. It makes me feel a bit sticky. Spain heat, brilliant. Bit of a breeze, lovely. English heat, boo hiss. We need the aircon on. Anyway, that's enough grumbling from me. What I will say is not let's hear it for the boy. Let's hear it for Taylor Swift right now. She has managed something that very few have managed recently. She's kept Sam Fender and Olivia Dean off the top of the UK music charts for 2 weeks in a row. Now, her new song, which is from the Toy Story 5 soundtrack, which apparently she wrote in an hour after having seen that very film ahead of everyone else, pays to be Taylor Swift. Apparently, it definitely pays to be Taylor Swift, given her bank balance. But yes, so she wrote this song very quickly after seeing it. And this song I'm about to play you is number one in the UK charts, has been for 2 weeks, kept Olivia Rodrigo off the top, kept Ariana Grande off the top. And after Sam Fender and Olivia Dean had 13 weeks at number one with Rain Me In, then this is the song that has now kept it off the top for the longest in that stint. This is I Knew It, I Knew You.

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2: Jeremy Clarkson's daughter is urging people to get tested for prostate cancer after the TV star announced he's in remission. His diagnosis was announced in the final episodes of the fifth series of his show, Clarkson's Farm. The presenter also revealed over the weekend he'd spoken about it with the former Prime Minister, David Cameron. Toy Story 5 has become the biggest box office debut of the year in the US. The fifth film in the franchise earned the equivalent of £121 million in its opening weekend. That makes it more immediately successful than any of the previous Toy Story movies. The Kooks frontman Luke Pritchard says he's looking forward to fans hearing the new music they're working on. The group played at this year's Isle of Wight Festival in the lineup, which included Calvin Harris, The Cure and Lewis Capaldi. Luke says it was nostalgic returning to the main stage.
3: It genuinely felt like a special show for us, getting back to that slot. Like, we played that slot in 2009 playing before The Police. So it felt like something about full circle of like getting back to that kind of moment.
2: And Molly Mae Hague has revealed her new son Midas wasn't named after the Greek king. The influencer welcomed her second child with boxer Tommy Fury earlier this month. She says the name was actually taken from a robot boxing film called Real Steel, which came out in 2011.
0: Breakfast on Radio 9 Springs with Ross Owen Williams.

Paul Simon and Take Me to the Mardi Gras on the Classic Ears here at Radio Nightswings. One more song from our 70s year to come, and it comes from Clifford T. Ward.

Clifforty Ward and Gay. And the year we were looking for in the 1970s was 1973. Let's move out of the 70s through the 80s and into the 90s. Something.

0: Brandy and Monica, and The Boy Is Mine. We're in the 90s. It's part two of the Classic Years on a Monday here at Radio Nine Springs. Going to tell you more about the year in a few moments' time after we've heard from Dario G and Carnival de Paris and Natalie Imbruglia, who's next with Wishing I Was There.
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and Carnival de Paris. Great song from the year that we're looking for on the classic years, the 90s year. Lighthouse Family on the way with Lost in Space, and also Karen Ramirez and Looking for Love. In June, in the 90s year that we're looking for, the DVD format was released onto the UK market for the very first time. Among the first set of titles released on the new format is Jumanji. The format will sell at just over 6,000 discs by the end of the year. First general circulation issue of the £2 coin on the 15th of June in the 90s year that we're looking for, with a bimetallic design, dated the year before this year. And the 23rd of June, the Heathrow Express rail link began operation. And this was in the charts for Karen Ramirez, and it was simply called Looking for Love.

0: Really like that song, Lighthouse Family, Lost in Space. Before that, Karen Ramirez and Looking for Love. The 90s year we were looking for included on the 27th of June the Diana Princess of Wales tribute concert held at Althorp Park in Northamptonshire and attended by 15,000 people. That year was 1998. Add that to our 70s year, 1973, and that's the classic years for a Monday here at Radio 9 Springs. I'll be back tomorrow, and tomorrow, Tuesday, we will be in the 1980s and the noughties. So you can join me at either 10 in the morning or 9 in the evening.
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3: From the Sky News Centre at 11. Sir Keir Starmer's resigning as Prime Minister. Announcing his decision, he became emotional outside Downing Street.
4: I shall spend more time on the most important job, being the best husband I can to my fantastic wife, Vic, who has been a rock by my side through good times and bad. And being the best dad I can to my beautiful children.
3: Our political editor Beth Rigby believes two decisions saw the Labour Party lose faith in Sir Keir Starmer.
5: The winter fuel U-turn was really lasting and damaging, and I think also the U-turn on welfare reform, because that was the point where the party basically faced him down and won, and that was the point that he lost that political authority with the party.
3: Sir Keir says a Labour leadership contest would be wrapped up by the end of the summer. An ally of Wes Streeting's told us the ex-health secretary still intends to run. Meanwhile, another man looking to replace him, Andy Burnham, is on his way to Westminster. He's been sworn in as the newly elected MP for Makerfield. Here's Labour's Rachel Maskell.
6: All eyes now will be on Andy Burnham and how he formulates that programme for government. And it's really important, unlike Keir Starmer, who spoke to a few, that Andy Burnham speaks to all the MPs to really engage them.
3: Reform UK say they're demanding a general election. Elsewhere, new this hour, a rare red weather warning's been issued for extreme heat for parts of central and southern England and Wales. It'll take effect at 9 a.m. on Wednesday and run until 9 p.m. the following day. Highs of up to 38 degrees Celsius are forecast. Landlords in England now face fines of up to £7,000 if they fail to fix things like damp and mould. Councils have new powers to tackle unsafe rentals. And Wouters apologise for a promotional email that appeared to mock a crocodile attack at a zoo in Cambridgeshire. That's the latest from the Sky News Centre. I'm AJ Walsh.
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7: A little showery rain is possible through the morning, but it will become drier and brighter as the day goes on, with plenty of sunny spells developing during the afternoon. Feeling hot and humid with a high of 31 degrees Celsius. Sunset 9:30 p.m. Then afterwards it's going to be warm and muggy, with temperatures remaining high after dark. And looking ahead, the weather remains largely dry and sunny. It will feel hot in the strong sunshine, with increasingly warm and humid nights through the period.
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2: You open your messages expecting a meme, and instead, it's something you didn't ask for. Unwanted explicit images or videos, often called cyber flashing, a growing concern. It's when someone sends sexual content without consent, typically for their own gratification or to shock, humiliate or distress the person receiving it. In the past year alone, there have been 110 reports of cyber flashing across the Avon and Somerset police area. While some may brush it off as a joke, police warn the impact can be serious, causing anxiety, embarrassment, fear, and lasting distress. Officers also say those responsible can go on to commit more serious offences. Cyber flashing became a criminal offence in England and Wales in January 2024 under the Online Safety Act. Anyone found guilty could face up to 2 years in prison, a fine, or both, and may be placed on the Sex Offenders Register. It can happen through social media, messaging apps, dating platforms, or even in public spaces via Bluetooth or AirDrop. If you receive an explicit image you didn't ask for, don't respond. Block the sender and report it by calling the non-emergency number 101. If you can, keep evidence. Police say reporting these incidents can help prevent further harm. And if you're affected, support is available. If you have an item of community news from where you live, please send it to info@radio9springs.com.

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1: I'm Rick Simmons. Somerset Council is set to lose tens of millions of pounds from selling off properties originally bought as commercial investments. The council has raised £128 million to spend on day-to-day services by selling 28 retail parks, offices and shops, which were bought by the old district councils. Most were sold at a loss, so far totaling £39 million. A celebration of life for the late BBC radio presenter Emma Britton took place on Saturday. Emma died last month at the age of 52 after being diagnosed with stage 4 lung cancer in 2025. She was carried by horse-drawn carriage to the Macmillan Theatre in Bridgwater before the afternoon ceremony, with many taking to the streets along the route to pay their respects. Hundreds of people gathered at Glastonbury Tor on Sunday morning to mark the summer solstice. It is generally recognised as the midsummer date with the longest amount of daylight and the shortest period of darkness. This coincides with an amber heat health alert for the southwest issued by the UK Health Security Agency, which remains in place until 8 p.m. tomorrow. The advice is to stay hydrated, avoid the sun during the hottest parts of the day, and keep your home cool. A blind boxer from Somerset is celebrating after winning a first-of-its-kind match against another blind athlete. Jack Bateman from Bridgwater lost most of his sight when he was a teenager. Now 29, he competed for a charity belt at an event in Birmingham. And the area's Police and Crime Commissioner has expressed her support for a social media ban for under-16s. Claire Moody said the measures announced by the Prime Minister would help prevent real harm to children. She also called on social media platforms to bring in more changes to support the ban. And the weather with Brotherwood Servicing and MOT. 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Call 01935 71 35 59. Another hot day with lots of sunshine. A few showers may develop in some areas with a slight chance of thunder by evening. Highs of 31 Celsius. The next news is the national news in half an hour.
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2: From the Sky News Centre at midday. Andy Burnham's confirmed he'll run for Labour leader following this decision from Sir Keir Starmer.
3: I will resign as leader of the Labour Party. I will remain in post as Prime Minister until the contest is complete. And I will do everything I can to ensure an orderly handover of power.
2: In a post on X, the former Greater Manchester mayor says the country expects stability and seriousness. He's on his way to Westminster to be sworn in as the newly elected MP for Makerfield. Mr Burnham will arrive in London with the backing of former Health Secretary Wes Streeting, who'd been seen as his main rival for the leadership. The Liberal Democrats say a new PM should drop caution and complacency, while the Green leader wants a bold change of direction. Here's Reform's Richard Tice.
4: If the country is going to be faced with a completely different set of policies from someone that most people don't know, Andy Burnham, then actually what we need is a general election.
2: Parts of central and southern England and Wales have been issued with a rare red weather warning for extreme heat. It'll kick in on Wednesday. Highs of 40 degrees Celsius are forecast. During May's heatwave, 19 people died after getting into difficulty in cold water. Carl Gibbons is from Greater Manchester Fire and Rescue Service.
5: What we don't want you to do is enter water yourself and try and rescue that person. 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
2: Police investigating NHS maternity services in Nottingham have arrested two men in connection with operating practices in the mortuary services. A 55 and 59-year-old are being questioned on suspicion of misconduct in public office. Landlords in England now face fines of up to £7,000 if they fail to fix things like damp and mould. Councils have new powers to tackle unsafe rentals. And Scotland's World Cup fans have been thanked with a love letter by the US Boston Globe newspaper. Dear Tartan Army, thanks them for memories that last a lifetime. That's the latest. I'm AJ Walsh.
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7: Cloudy this evening with a few showers and the chance of an isolated thunderstorm. Any rain soon clears, leaving a dry, warm and humid night. An overnight low of 19 degrees Celsius. Sunrise at 4:58 a.m. Then Tuesday will be very hot and humid with strong sunshine and light winds. The high humidity will make it feel particularly uncomfortable at times. A high of 36 degrees Celsius.
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It's Ariana Grande, Hate That I Made You Love Me. You're up the final countdown as well. Radio Nine Springs, here we are there, Monday. It's going to be a hot week. If you're somebody who doesn't cope with the heat very well, like me, then you've got a few challenging days ahead of you. Windows open wherever possible, definitely through the night. Still, you feel like it's still boiling hot at 7 o'clock in the morning. One of those weeks. We'll get through it together. Epitaph, entitled Sun's on the way for you. And this is George Michael.

0: They are Entitled Sons. The tune is Epitaph. George Michael, Fast Love as well. Radio 9 Springs, 19 minutes past 12. Hello, this is Rick looking after news here at Radio 9 Springs for the next couple of weeks. So putting my sensible voice on in the next 10 minutes time and updating you on everything going on in and around Yeovil and South Somerset. Looks like Somerset Council is on track to lose a good bit of money from selling off properties that were originally bought as commercial investments. Tell you about that very soon. Obviously, at the weekend, it was summer solstice, so we look over to Glastonbury Tor and see what was going on there. And a chap called Jack Bateman from Bridgewater, who has done something really unique in that he's a blind boxer and he's done sort of a first of its kind match. Tell you about that, along with all the rest of the day's local news very soon. Also, electronic and Lady Gaga with Bruno Mars playing in a moment.
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0: Summerstock 2026 on Friday the 10th and Saturday the 11th of July at the Recreation Ground in Somerton. See you there. Wait.

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1: I'm Rick Simmons. Somerset Council is set to lose tens of millions of pounds from selling off properties originally bought as commercial investments. The council has raised £128 million to spend on day-to-day services by selling 28 retail parks, offices and shops, which were bought by the old district councils. Most were sold at a loss, so far totalling £39 million. A celebration of life for the late BBC radio presenter Emma Britton took place on Saturday. Emma died last month at the age of 52 after being diagnosed with stage 4 lung cancer in 2025. She was carried by horse-drawn carriage to the Macmillan Theatre in Bridgewater before the afternoon ceremony, with many taking to the streets along the route to pay their respects. Hundreds of people gathered at Glastonbury Tor on Sunday morning to mark the summer solstice. It is generally recognised as the midsummer date with the longest amount of daylight and the shortest period of darkness. This coincides with an amber heat health alert for the southwest issued by the UK Health Security Agency, which remains in place until 8 p.m. tomorrow. The advice is to stay hydrated, avoid the sun during the hottest parts of the day, and keep your home cool. A blind boxer from Somerset is celebrating after winning a first-of-its-kind match against another blind athlete. Jack Bateman from Bridgewater lost most of his sight when he was a teenager. Now 29, he competed for a charity belt at an event in Birmingham. And the area's Police and Crime Commissioner has expressed her support for a social media ban for under-16s. Claire Moody said the measures announced by the Prime Minister would help prevent real harm to children. She also called on social media platforms to bring in more changes to support the ban. And the weather outlook with Wessex Internet, your full fibre broadband provider connecting the countryside. Another hot evening with the slight chance of thunder. Tomorrow, even hotter. Overnight lows of 18 degrees. The next news is the national news in half an hour.
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0: 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We're on FM right across Yeovil and South Somerset. 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We're going to go to Sweden for my favourite featured artist for you in the next 10 minutes' time. Update you on that, let you know what's going on, the story of the band, and indeed play a brilliant tune from them. Also play the OJs and The Weeknd very soon as well.
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It's Radio Nine Springs. This is Rick with another of my favourite featured artists to play for you right now. Let's go to Sweden, where Marie Fredriksson and Per Gessel got together to create a band called Roxette. They were already incredibly established in terms of musicianship on the Swedish music scene, but then they got together and just produced brilliant tracks as Roxette. In fact, it was the CEO of their record label, EMI, that brought the two of them together, and they collaborated to record a song called Never Ending Love in 1986. Huge hit in Sweden. Well, we're checking out, by the way, some of the lesser hits of Roxette, certainly from a UK perspective, because there are some absolutely brilliant songs that didn't make it over here. Anyway, it was the album Look Sharp in 1988, which did them good with The Look and Listen to Your Heart, And they also did It Must Have Been Love, which they recorded previously, which they redid again, which appeared on the soundtrack to Pretty Woman. Then you had Joyride, the album, in 1991. You had Tourism, 92. Crash Boom Bang, 94. Don't Bore Us, Get to the Chorus, 95, which is like a greatest hits, which is a really good listen. Have a Nice Day, Room Service, and just some amazing tours over the years as well. Now, sadly, of course, the singer, Marie, died a few years ago, but it is testament to the great music that they wrote, created, and performed that we can play songs like this through to today.

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2: From the Sky News Centre at 1, Sir Keir Starmer has announced his resignation as Labour leader and Prime Minister.
3: The question my party is asking now is whether I am best placed to lead us into the next general election. I have heard the answer of my parliamentary party and I accept that answer with good grace.
2: Scotland's First Minister John Swinney says he's not surprised to see Sir Keir Starmer step down.
4: It was crystal clear that he was losing the confidence of his party, having lost the confidence of the country. And for Scotland, as we observe this constant change of Prime Minister, the answer is for Scotland's future to be in Scotland's hands through the powers of independence.
2: Attention's quickly turning to a replacement. Andy Burnham will be sworn in as the new MP for Makerfield this afternoon. He's confirmed he'll run to succeed Sir Keir. He could be unchallenged after Wes Streeting, seen as a potential rival, announced he wouldn't stand against him. Labour MP Perrin Moon's not happy about that.
5: I find it bizarre that we're in a position now where colleagues think a completely untried, untested new MP can waltz into number 10. I find that bizarre, to say the least.
2: Mr. Burnham could take over within weeks. Nominations for any leadership contest close on the 9th of July. In other news, we're being told temperatures could hit between 38 and 40 degrees later this week. The Met Office has issued a rare red weather warning and says there'll be widespread impacts on health. Police investigating NHS maternity services in Nottingham have arrested two men in connection with operating practices in the Trust's mortuary services. A 55 and 59-year-old are being questioned on suspicion of misconduct in public office. And TUI has been ranked among the worst airlines for flight punctuality. Analysis of data from the Civil Aviation Authority shows departures from UK airports were typically 20 minutes late in 2025. That's the latest.
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7: Cloudy this evening with a few showers and the chance of an isolated thunderstorm. Any rain soon clears, leaving a dry, warm and humid night. An overnight low of 19 degrees Celsius. Sunrise at 4:58 a.m. Then Tuesday will be very hot and humid with strong sunshine and light winds. The high humidity will make it feel particularly uncomfortable at times. A high of 36 degrees Celsius.
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Radio 9 Springs with Keith Urban, with Michael McDonald. We go back. Fleetwood Mac, oh, Diane as well. Right, Monday lunchtime. It's official. This is time to crack open the sandwiches, enjoy some tunes on the radio, including another favourite featured artist, which I'll do for you a little bit later on this hour. Latest local news to come from me as well. And because it's Monday, tonight here at Radio 9 Springs, the People's Playlist with Robson James. He sets a theme, you come up with a tune, and hopefully he gets to play it for you as well. You can always find out what's going on, get involved in the discussion. Great little community we've got going on our Facebook pages. Just search for Radio 9 Springs. You'll see Robson's post, and get involved a little bit later on this evening. That is on the radio from 7 o'clock tonight. Semisonic on the way for you. Boy's Life and Shakespeare's Sister.

0: Playing at Radio 9 Springs. Been a dramatic day in the national news, what with Prime Minister Keir Starmer making his announcement about his future. Slightly more local to us, obviously there's been talk over the last few days, in fact the last few weeks in Parliament, about a social media ban for under 16s. It looks like Claire Moody, our area's Police and Crime Commissioner, has expressed her support for that. That's just one of our news stories from the day. We'll update you on that in the next 10 minutes. Also, Beyonce and Lewis Capaldi playing very soon.
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1: I'm Rick Simmons. Somerset Council is set to lose tens of millions of pounds from selling off properties originally bought as commercial investments. The council has raised £128 million to spend on day-to-day services by selling 28 retail parks, offices and shops, which were bought by the old district councils. Most were sold at a loss, so far totalling £39 million. A celebration of life for the late BBC radio presenter Emma Britton took place on Saturday. Emma died last month at the age of 52 after being diagnosed with stage 4 lung cancer in 2025. She was carried by a horse-drawn carriage to the Macmillan Theatre in Bridgewater before the afternoon ceremony, with many taking to the streets along the route to pay their respects. Hundreds of people gathered at Glastonbury Tor on Sunday morning to mark the summer solstice. It is generally recognised as the midsummer date with the longest amount of daylight and the shortest period of darkness. This coincides with an amber heat health alert for the southwest issued by the UK Health Security Agency, which remains in place until 8 p.m. tomorrow. The advice is to stay hydrated, avoid the sun during the hottest parts of the day, and keep your home cool. A blind boxer from Somerset is celebrating after winning a first-of-its-kind match against another blind athlete. Jack Bateman from Bridgewater lost most of his sight when he was a teenager. Now 29, he competed for a charity belt at an event in Birmingham. And the area's Police and Crime Commissioner has expressed her support for a social media ban for under-16s. Claire Moody said the measures announced by the Prime Minister would help prevent real harm to children. She also called on social media platforms to bring in more changes to support the ban. And the weather outlook with Wessex Internet, your full fibre broadband provider connecting the countryside. Another hot evening with the slight chance of thunder. Tomorrow, even hotter. Overnight lows of 18 degrees. The next news is the national news in half an hour.
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0: the Backstreet Boys and Bottle Up, Panic at the Disco, High Hopes as well, Radio Nine Springs. Right, loads of things going on in and around Yeovil and South Somerset. You can always see the latest on our events pages at radio9springs.com. There are the Yeovil Whirlwinds and Karate and the People's Choir in Yeovil getting together tomorrow. Details there on the pages. And as we look ahead into the rest of the week, East Coker School PTFA Summer Fair isn't that far away either, along with the Hinton St George Open Gardens in aid of St Margaret's Hospice come next weekend as well. Details, as always, updating on everything going on in the area at our website. Scissor Sisters on the way for you very soon, and I haven't decided which of my favourite featured artists I'm going to play for you this hour. It'll be a surprise for both of us. On the way in the next 10 minutes at Radio 9 Springs.
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Radio Nine Springs, time for another favourite featured artist, a band from Glasgow called Texas. Makes sense of that. Founded in 1986, you'll know the lead singer Charlene Spiteri. Their first gig was in 1988 at the University of Dundee. They released their debut album Southside in 1989, which included the single I Don't Want a Lover, which just immediately on that first album turned them into superstars. Not so bad success-wise in the US either, but certainly here in the UK, Texas are absolutely loved. Their fourth album, White on Blonde, was absolutely huge, both in their native Scotland and wider as well. The Hush, 1999, similar commercial success, and they did a greatest hits album in 2000. But that was followed by a few more albums, Careful What You Wish For, Red Book, and then sort of mid sort of 2000s, 2005, Charlene decided to launch a solo career, and it's sort of a bit of a hiatus for the band, but they did come back in 2013 with the release of their eighth album, The Conversation. They've done a ninth album since as well, and indeed The Hush was probably their highest charting album, but their 10th album High in 2021 was close behind it as well. So as of 2017, Texas worldwide sales 40 million records, and this is one of the tunes that helped them made it.

road to Mandalay from Bombay.

0: It's coming up to the top of the hour. 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
2: From the Sky News Centre at 2. There's a suggestion Andy Burnham could be Prime Minister by the middle of next month if no one runs against him in the Labour leadership race. He's on his way to the House of Commons to be sworn in as the new MP for Makerfield, where Streeting is now backing the former Greater Manchester Mayor. This morning, Sir Keir Starmer announced he's standing down, saying he accepted he's not the right person to lead the party into the next general election. He became emotional as he spoke outside Number 10.
3: I shall spend more time on the most important job, being the best husband I can to my fantastic wife, Vic, who has been a rock by my side through good times and bad, and being the best dad I can to my beautiful children.
2: Attorney General Lord Hermer, who's a close ally of the Prime Minister, was watching in Downing Street.
4: I thought that was a moment of extraordinary dignity from the Prime Minister, showing his true decency, the kind of qualities that I've seen actually since I've known him for 30 years, but I've seen day in, day out for the last 2 years.
2: Scotland's First Minister John Swinney says on a personal level he has sympathy with Sir Keir, and Reform's Nigel Farage agrees that being PM would be a difficult job.
5: Well, on a human level it must be really hard, because you give up all your privacy, you don't see much of your family. Politics is tough anyway. Being Prime Minister, I can only imagine how tough it is. So on a human level, yeah, I'm sorry for the guy that he failed, but he did fail.
2: He's calling for a general election. We're being advised to offer water and sunscreen to people who are sleeping rough during this week's extreme heatwave. A rare red weather warning has been issued for parts of England and Wales, where temperatures could climb to 40 degrees. And EasyJet's called a near £5 billion takeover approach an attempt to buy it on the cheap. The carrier says the latest possible offer from Castlelake is highly opportunistic. That's the latest. I'm Faye Rowlands.
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7: Cloudy this evening with a few showers and the chance of an isolated thunderstorm. Any rain soon clears, leaving a dry, warm and humid night. An overnight low of 19 degrees Celsius. Sunrise at 4:58 a.m. Then Tuesday will be very hot and humid with strong sunshine and light winds. The high humidity will make it feel particularly uncomfortable at times. A high of 36 degrees Celsius.
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1: Brought to you by Leonardo of Yeovil, the home of British helicopters.
2: Somerset Council has announced plans to build 580 new council homes over the next 5 years, placing housing at the heart of a new long-term strategy for the county. Developed in partnership with Homes in Somerset, the Social Housing Development Strategy aims to deliver high-quality, energy-efficient homes by March 2031. The focus is on affordability, sustainability, and meeting the needs of Somerset's diverse communities, helping to create safe, secure places for people to live. The Council says the scheme will support residents' physical, mental, and social well-being, with low-carbon homes designed to promote independence whilst reducing energy costs and tackling fuel poverty. The strategy also looks at expanding housing into rural areas, recognising their unique challenges, while addressing complex housing needs and supporting displaced people. Projects already completed include developments in Minehead and Taunton, with further schemes currently underway in Bridgewater and Taunton. Councillor Frederica Smith-Roberts says the plan sets out a bold and inclusive vision, built on strong partnerships with landowners, developers and local communities. She says it goes beyond bricks and mortar, aiming to strengthen communities, support economic growth and respond to climate change, ensuring everyone in Somerset has access to a safe and affordable home. If you have an item of community news from where you live, please send it to info@radio9springs.com.

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1: I'm Rick Simmons. Somerset Council is set to lose tens of millions of pounds from selling off properties originally bought as commercial investments. The council has raised £128 million to spend on day-to-day services by selling 28 retail parks, offices and shops, which were bought by the old district councils. Most were sold at a loss, so far totalling £39 million. A celebration of life for the late BBC radio presenter Emma Britton took place on Saturday. Emma died last month at the age of 52 after being diagnosed with stage 4 lung cancer in 2025. She was carried by horse-drawn carriage to the Macmillan Theatre in Bridgewater before the afternoon ceremony, with many taking to the streets along the route to pay their respects. Hundreds of people gathered at Glastonbury Tor on Sunday morning to mark the summer solstice. It is generally recognised as the midsummer date with the longest amount of daylight and the shortest period of darkness. This coincides with an amber heat health alert for the southwest issued by the UK Health Security Agency, which remains in place until 8 p.m. tomorrow. The advice is to stay hydrated, avoid the sun during the hottest parts of the day, and keep your home cool. A blind boxer from Somerset is celebrating after winning a first-of-its-kind match against another blind athlete. Jack Bateman from Bridgewater lost most of his sight when he was a teenager. Now 29, he competed for a charity belt at an event in Birmingham. And the area's Police and Crime Commissioner has expressed her support for a social media ban for under-16s. Claire Moody said the measures announced by the Prime Minister would help prevent real harm to children. She also called on social media platforms to bring in more changes to support the ban. And the weather outlook with Wessex Internet, your full fibre broadband provider connecting the countryside. Another hot evening with the slight chance of thunder. Tomorrow, even hotter. Overnight lows of 18 degrees. The next news is the national news in half an hour.
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2: From the Sky News Centre at 3, the man on course to be the UK's fifth Prime Minister in 4 years has just been sworn in as Parliament's newest MP.
3: We now come to Andy Burnham, Member for Makerfield.
4: I swear by Almighty God that I will be faithful and bear true allegiance to His Majesty King Charles, his heirs and successors, according to law.
2: It looks like Andy Burnham will be uncontested as Sir Keir Starmer's replacement days after winning the Makerfield by-election. Wes Streeting, seen as his main rival, is backing him. As the former Greater Manchester Mayor arrived in London, he said calling a general election would be jumping too far ahead. Reform's Nigel Farage is demanding one. Earlier, Sir Keir says he'd step down as PM and Labour leader with good grace. Speaking in Downing Street, he said he accepted he wasn't the right person to steer the party into the next general election.
5: That is why I will resign as leader of the Labour Party. I will remain in post as Prime Minister until the contest is complete.
2: Voters outside Manchester's Piccadilly station had this to say.
6: Keir Starmer's resigned. Thank God for that. This country's going down while he's there.
7: I like him and I think he's got good politics. I just don't think he's a very good spokesperson.
8: I think they need to stop messing about and just get on with things. I think we must be a laughingstock around the world, keep having new prime ministers every 5 minutes.
2: If there is a leadership challenge rather than a coronation, nominations will open on the 9th of July. Breaking news, former DUP leader Sir Geoffrey Donaldson has been found guilty of historical sex offences against two women when they were children. A jury at Newry Crown Court convicted him of 18 crimes between 1985 and 2008. We're being warned to take extra care around open water with the arrival of a UK heatwave. A red heat alert has been issued for parts of England. That's the latest. I'm Faye Rowlands.
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10: Cloudy this evening with a few showers and the chance of an isolated thunderstorm. Any rain soon clears, leaving a dry, warm and humid night. An overnight low of 19 degrees Celsius. Sunrise at 4:58 a.m. Then Tuesday will be very hot and humid with strong sunshine and light winds. The high humidity will make it feel particularly uncomfortable at times. A high of 36 degrees Celsius.
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0: The new one there from Alex Warren. That was Passenger. Good afternoon and welcome to Monday right here on the Home Run. I hope you've had a lovely weekend. Make sure you're staying cool in this very hot weather. I know we complain about it being cold and never having any heat, and then we complain about the heat, but it is very hot at the moment. So please keep as cool as you can. Now, if you like staying cool and calm, then how about joining us every evening here on Radio 9 Springs for Moonlight Melodies? It happens between 10 and 12 in the evening, and it is just complete and utter relax, calm, chill, love songs, which you can just sit and listen to. There's no adverts, there's no presenter, and there's no news. It's just straight songs, and it's one of my favourite times of the day, I have to say. Even though I have to get up for the breakfast show, I still love listening to it. And back to the music here now, though. Here's Beautiful South and Perfect 10.
1: She's a perfect 10, but she wears a 12. Baby, keep a little 2 for me. She could be sweet 16,

0: You're listening to Radio Nine Springs. I'm Vicky Welton. Today's poem is by UA Fanthorpe. It's called Atlas. There is a kind of love called maintenance, which stores the WD-40 and knows when to use it, which checks the insurance and doesn't forget the milkman, which remembers to plant bulbs, which answers letters, which knows the way the money goes, which deals with dentists and road fund tax and meeting trains and postcards to the lonely, which upholds the permanently rickety, elaborate structures of living, which is Atlas. And maintenance is the sensible side of love, which knows what time and weather are doing to my brickwork, insulates my faulty wiring, laughs at my dry, rotten jokes, remembers my need for gloss and grouting, which keeps my suspect edifice upright in air, as Atlas did the sky.
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0: house to be. Darley Frere there, that was I'm Out and I Want to Go Home. Do love that tune from him. On the way, we've got some Duran Duran, but first let's go to Steve Haig for the local news.
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2: I'm Rick Simmons. Somerset Council is set to lose tens of millions of pounds from selling off properties originally bought as commercial investments. The council has raised £128 million to spend on day-to-day services by selling 28 retail parks, offices and shops, which were bought by the old district councils. Most were sold at a loss, so far totaling £39 million. A celebration of life for the late BBC radio presenter Emma Britton took place on Saturday. Emma died last month at the age of 52 after being diagnosed with stage 4 lung cancer in 2025. She was carried by horse-drawn carriage to the Macmillan Theatre in Bridgwater before the afternoon ceremony, with many taking to the streets along the route to pay their respects. Hundreds of people gathered at Glastonbury Tor on Sunday morning to mark the summer solstice. It is generally recognised as the midsummer date with the longest amount of daylight and the shortest period of darkness. This coincides with an amber heat health alert for the southwest issued by the UK Health Security Agency, which remains in place until 8 p.m. tomorrow. The advice is to stay hydrated, avoid the sun during the hottest parts of the day, and keep your home cool. A blind boxer from Somerset is celebrating after winning a first-of-its-kind match against another blind athlete. Jack Bateman from Bridgwater lost most of his sight when he was a teenager. Now 29, he competed for a charity belt at an event in Birmingham. And the area's Police and Crime Commissioner has expressed her support for a social media ban for under-16s. Claire Moody said the measures announced by the Prime Minister would help prevent real harm to children. She also called on social media platforms to bring in more changes to support the ban. And the weather outlook with Wessex Internet, your full fibre broadband provider connecting the countryside. Another hot evening with the slight chance of thunder. Tomorrow, even hotter. Overnight lows of 18 degrees. The next news is the national news in half an hour.
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0: You're listening to The Home Run. I'm Vicky Welton, and today's music trivia artist is a lady who was born Yvette Marie Stevens. She's better known by a stage name, and she's an American singer, songwriter, and musician. Her career has spanned more than five decades, beginning in the 70s as the lead vocalist of the funk band Rufus, and she was the first R&B artist to have a crossover hit featuring a rapper. You probably know who I'm talking about by now. Who is she? She's up next.
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1: This boogie's in my soul. 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
2: Chaka Khan there and her new song with Snoop Dogg. That was Boogie's in My Soul. Great tune from her. And of course, she's the answer to today's music trivia. Now we're moving on to a song by Cece Peniston. And before she became famous, she was crowned Miss Black Arizona back in 1989 after competing in beauty pageants while studying at college in Phoenix. This is her hit, Finally.

0: And that's it for today's home run. Thank you so much for joining me. Do you know what? I nearly made the Team GB Winter Olympics squad, but unfortunately, the night before qualification, I went out on the piste and it all went downhill from there. So stay tuned. It's Rosso and Williams up next.
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3: From the Sky News Centre at 4, the man on course to be Britain's fifth Prime Minister in 4 years has been sworn in as the new MP for Makerfield. Andy Burnham was heckled by some as he arrived at London's Euston Station.
4: Andy Burnham! Andy Burnham! Is this a coup? Are you mounting a coup, sir? Are you ready to be Prime Minister, sir?
3: His chances of getting to number 10 have been given a major boost after receiving the backing of former Health Secretary Wes Streeting. He was seen as his main potential rival. An emotional Sir Keir Starmer set out a timetable for his resignation earlier.
5: The question my party is asking now is whether I am best placed to lead us into the next general election. I have heard the answer of my parliamentary party and I accept that answer with good grace.
3: Candidates wishing to replace him have until the 16th of July to win the support of at least 81 Labour MPs and put their name forward. Former DUP leader Sir Geoffrey Donaldson has been found guilty of 18 historical sex offences against two women when they were children. He had pleaded not guilty to the crimes, which spanned a period between 1985 and 2008. We're being warned to take extra care around open water with the arrival of a UK heatwave.
6: I know it can be tempting to get in and swim, but just be aware of cold water shock and unforeseen dangers, so fast flowing water. You could be a really strong swimmer, but cold water shock impacts everyone.
3: That's Inspector Isabel Hunt from the Northwest Underwater Search Unit. A red heat alert has been issued for parts of England where temperatures could reach 40 degrees. A three-year-old boy who ended up in the crocodile enclosure at a zoo in Cambridgeshire has been taken off the critical list. It's understood the child was attacked by at least one reptile at Johnson's of Oldhurst last week. That's the latest time, Faye Rowlands.
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8: Cloudy this evening with a few showers and the chance of an isolated thunderstorm. Any rain soon clears, leaving a dry, warm and humid night. An overnight low of 19 degrees Celsius. Sunrise at 4:58 a.m. Then Tuesday will be very hot and humid with strong sunshine and light winds. The high humidity will make it feel particularly uncomfortable at times. A high of 36 degrees Celsius.
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8: A very good afternoon to you. A new week, a new page, and yet some more great music from Radio Nine Springs. It's the birthday battle to kick things off. It's Lana Del Rey against Cyndi Lauper.

Cyndi Lauper, girls just want to have fun. Hopefully she is having a great deal of fun today on her birthday, her 73rd birthday. Think of that. Going back to that video, oh, those many years ago with her rampaging through the streets of, I think it was New York, Manhattan. I think it was meant to be, at least. I do know that Captain Lou Albano, wrestling manager, was playing her dad in that video. Very weird. Anyway, think back to that video. Cyndi Lauper, punky hairstyle with all the face paint and makeup everywhere. 73 now, and I hope she's still rocking all that makeup to this day. In the birthday battle, she's currently leading against Lana Del Rey, who turned 41 years old yesterday. With 1 hour to go, we'll see what the result is. In the meanwhile, vote. Facebook, vote. Instagram, vote, vote, vote. Let me know what you think. Trivia for you right now. Cyndi Lauper, she co-wrote the 2013 Broadway musical Kinky Boots and became the first woman to win the Tony Award for Best Original Score on her own. And another piece of trivia for you about Lana Del Rey now. Before adopting the name Lana Del Rey, which I didn't realise wasn't her real name, she released music under several names, including Lizzie Grant, May Jailer, and the absolutely bizarre Sparkle Jump Rope Queen. So here she is, the Sparkle Jump Rope Queen with Summertime Sadness.

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2: Jessie Nelson shared a picture of her twin daughter's spinal braces as she urges fans to attend a Parliament debate on SMA screening. The ex-Little Mix singer revealed in January her one-year-old twins had been diagnosed with the rare muscle-wasting condition. She's campaigning for the NHS in England to expand its screening to check for spinal muscular atrophy. Johnny Marr is to auction some of his guitars used in The Smiths on his upcoming solo album. The sale includes a 1960 cherry red Gibson ES355, which inspired him to write Heaven Knows I'm Miserable Now. He says he's parting with them because he couldn't imagine them being put away and left unplayed. David Gray says he doesn't understand people's desires to film everything they experience. The singer performed at this year's Isle of Wight Festival in a lineup which also included The Cure, Calvin Harris and Lewis Capaldi. He says it can be distracting to the artist and fans and can take you out of the moment.
3: I feel that it's corrosive. I think people should be in the moment. I don't see why they have to film it, but the phone is our legitimacy in the world, it seems. Unless you've filmed it, unless you've put it on your phone and shared it with people, you haven't actually done it these days. So that's how much the ad men and the tech men have got into us.
2: Hallie Brown and Chidi Ogandu have been dumped from the Love Island villa. Fellow contestants deemed them to be the least compatible with their partners. The pair say they're devastated to leave the reality show.
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Mr. Big, to be with you, and I'll be with you on the roads soon enough. We'll have a check-in, see what's happening. We've still got that road closure over in Castle Carey Station Road with a chunk not letting you in or out. So diversions around the place there, but it's not causing too much traffic. We'll look at all the roads elsewhere around the area in a moment on the other side of Stevie Wonder.

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2: Stationary in Yeovil on the Sherborne Road right now, heading out towards Penn Mill. Also, some tailbacks on Lyde Road because of this. Elsewhere in Yeovil, mild stationary traffic on Lufton Way, heading towards Preston Road. Queuing on Preston Road in both directions, and then slow moving elsewhere in town, most notably Bunford Lane, the Western Relief Road, Lysander Road and the Ilchester Road. Meanwhile, in Crewkerne, delays headed to town centre on both South Street and East Street, and in Chard stationary, but relatively minor on East Street, heading towards 4th Street. Then in Ilminster, slow moving on Station Road, heading towards the Southfields roundabout. And on the 303, slow moving westbound, approaching the Cartgate roundabout, as well as some delays getting on to the 303 from the 3088 out of Yeovil.
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1: I'm Rick Simmons. Somerset Council is set to lose tens of millions of pounds from selling off properties originally bought as commercial investments. The council has raised £128 million to spend on day-to-day services by selling 28 retail parks, offices and shops, which were bought by the old district councils. Most were sold at a loss, so far totalling £39 million. A celebration of life for the late BBC radio presenter Emma Britton took place on Saturday. Emma died last month at the age of 52 after being diagnosed with stage 4 lung cancer in 2025. She was carried by a horse-drawn carriage to the Macmillan Theatre in Bridgwater before the afternoon ceremony, with many taking to the streets along the route to pay their respects. Hundreds of people gathered at Glastonbury Tor on Sunday morning to mark the summer solstice. It is generally recognised as the midsummer date with the longest amount of daylight and the shortest period of darkness. This coincides with an amber heat health alert for the southwest issued by the UK Health Security Agency, which remains in place until 8 p.m. tomorrow. The advice is to stay hydrated, avoid the sun during the hottest parts of the day, and keep your home cool. A blind boxer from Somerset is celebrating after winning a first-of-its-kind match against another blind athlete. Jack Bateman from Bridgwater lost most of his sight when he was a teenager. Now 29, he competed for a charity belt at an event in Birmingham. And the area's Police and Crime Commissioner has expressed her support for a social media ban for under-16s. Claire Moody said the measures announced by the Prime Minister would help prevent real harm to children. She also called on social media platforms to bring in more changes to support the ban. And the weather outlook with Wessex Internet, your full fibre broadband provider connecting the countryside. Another hot evening with the slight chance of thunder. Tomorrow, even hotter. Overnight lows of 18 degrees. The next news is the national news in half an hour.
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0: Ollie Murs, Army of Two. And here's a bit of an interesting fact I only just found out about that. That song you just heard, co-written by Mark Owen of Take That. On the way, Ariana Grande on the other side of the sport.
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2: Mo Salah was among the goals as Egypt made history at the World Cup. A 3-1 win against New Zealand, the nation's first ever victory at the tournament.
3: It's a great feeling for all of us. It's a great achievement. I said before, we just do our best in the tournament to make the people happy in Egypt, and I think they are right now, they are happy, and what happened today is a history for us as Egyptians.
2: So Egypt, top of Group G after Iran held Belgium to a goalless draw, and they're now favourites to make it to the knockout stages. Lionel Messi could rewrite the history books again this evening. He will become the all-time scorer at the World Cup if he gets a goal against Austria. The Argentine is currently tied on 16 career goals at the tournament with Germany's Miroslav Klose. The game kicks off at 6 p.m. UK time, and then later France play Iraq at 10 p.m, knowing that a win would send them through to the knockout stages. Now, Scotland's travelling World Cup fans have been thanked with a love letter by the Boston Globe newspaper. A full-page tribute which is titled Dear Tartan Army, thanks to Scottish supporters for the laughter, the songs and the bagpipes. The paper goes on to say that they've made memories that will last a lifetime. The Prem Rugby playoffs could be played at neutral venues from 2029-2030. Since 2005, the current system sees the top two teams in the regular season get home advantage in the semi-finals. But league bosses are looking at playing the last four games on consecutive days over a weekend in a single city. It's reported that Liverpool and Brighton are two of the cities under consideration. And former British number one tennis player Jack Draper makes a long-awaited return from injury today. He's playing at Eastbourne and will have Sir Andy Murray with him as part of his coaching setup for the first time in the competition. Draper takes on Marcos Giron after the USA's Brandon Nakashima had to withdraw with a back injury.
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0: Ariana Grande, Hate That I Made You Love Me. Number 6 in the charts right now. Took a bit of a drubbing over the last week to several songs by Olivia Rodrigo. But Olivia, despite having now 3 songs in the top 5, didn't take the top spot away from Taylor Swift, who's held on to it for a second week. Sam Fender and Olivia Dean with Rain Me In still loitering in the top 5. It has now been in the charts for 53 consecutive weeks. That is incredible and a little bit sad. On the way, we've got some trivia for you about Harry Potter, as well as the Cardigans. Right now, let's check on the traffic.
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0: Delays in Yeovil on the Sherborne Road. Stationary there heading out towards Penn Mill. That's moderately lengthy. In other areas, we've got stationary traffic on the Preston Road into the Five Ways and delays in both directions on the Ilchester Road. Then a touch of queuing traffic on Henford Hill towards Queensway and slow moving in both directions on Lysander Way, Bunford Lane, the Western Relief Road, Western Avenue and Coombe Street Lane. Then in Crewkerne, stationary on South Street to Town Centre and delays also on East Street. While in Chard, it is queuing on East Street heading west to 4 Street with some minor delays on Holyrood Street as well. Then we've got some slow moving traffic southbound on Hornsbury Hill towards Chard, while the 303 looks pretty good, although delays joining it at the cart gate from the 3088 out of Yeovil. Then in Langport, northbound traffic on Field Road and queuing in Somerton on West Street.
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1: Mattia American Diner, off the A303 at Sparkford near Yeovil. 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

some movie trivia for you right now, and let's go into the Potterverse and discuss the third Harry Potter film, The Prisoner of Azkaban. The director of this, Alfonso Cuarón, wanted the young actors to inhabit their characters more naturally than maybe they had for the first couple of movies, so he gave Daniel Radcliffe, Rupert Grint, and Emma Watson a very specific assignment. Each of them had to write an essay from their character's perspective. What happened afterwards? Daniel Radcliffe turned in several pages as Harry, Emma Watson wrote a meticulously researched essay as Hermione, and Rupert Grint, in a move that perfectly mirrored Ron's attitude, didn't write a single word and claimed he forgot. Cuarón loved it, saying the exercise captured exactly who their characters were, and the cast stayed in that mindset for the rest of the shoot.

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0: And that's all for this hour of the show. We're going to have the national news in moments, and then on the other side of that, Drive Time continues with a track by The Killers. But were you aware that they have a very strict line in their contract when they come to touring that they must have at least 3 bottles of Jack Daniels at every venue every night? True or false? I'll tell you in the next hour of Drive Time.
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3: From the Sky News Centre at 5, Andy Burnham's taken his seat in Parliament with suggestions he could become the UK's 5th Prime Minister in 4 years by mid-July. The Makerfield MP's path to becoming the new Labour leader has been made easier. He's announced he'll put his name forward after Sir Keir Starmer announced he's going to resign. The PM says he accepts with good grace claims that he can't lead his party into the next election.
4: I shall spend more time on the most important job, being the best husband I can to my fantastic wife, Vic, who has been a rock by my side through good times and bad.
3: West Streeting, Mr. Burnham's potential main rival, is no longer planning to contest any leadership race. His former aide, Joe Morris, believes that's the right call.
5: I think that West Streeting earlier today did the right, honourable and decent thing by recognising that now is not the time for a divisive contest and by recognising the need to bring the party together.
3: Nominations for any replacement contest have to be in by the 16th of July. The former leader of the DUP, Sir Geoffrey Donaldson, has been found guilty of 18 historical sexual offences, including one count of rape, against 2 women when they were children. The jury at Newry Crown Court found his wife aided and abetted his crimes. Lady Eleanor Donaldson can't be criminally convicted on health grounds. Current DUP leader Gavin Robinson says no one is above the law.
6: That Geoffrey Donaldson's lies and his cover-ups have been uncovered, and the spotlight of justice shone upon them, should serve as a reminder that perpetrators cannot outrun justice.
3: Geoffrey Donaldson will be sentenced in September. A red warning for extreme heat's been issued for parts of England later this week. Temperatures could reach 40 degrees Celsius. And British tennis player Jack Draper has made a winning return to the court, beating Marcos Giron in straight sets at the Eastbourne Open. It was his first competitive match since April. That's the latest.
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0: Cloudy this evening with a few showers and the chance of an isolated thunderstorm. Any rain soon clears, leaving a dry, warm and humid night. An overnight low of 19 degrees Celsius. Sunrise at 4:58 a.m. Then Tuesday will be very hot and humid with strong sunshine and light winds. The high humidity will make it feel particularly uncomfortable at times. A high of 36 degrees Celsius.
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It's Ross with you here on Radio 9 Springs, and it's drive time. We kicked off this hour of the show with the track by The Killers, and in the last hour I asked you if you'd believe me when I told you that they demand at least three bottles of Jack Daniels at every gig they play. That is untrue. However, during their 2006 tour, they had a strict daily schedule in their contract rider. Monday, Wednesday and Friday were reserved for Maker's Mark whiskey and Absolut vodka. Tuesday, Thursday and Saturday was for Jack Daniels and gin, and Sunday was exclusively the province of tequila and Jameson's Irish whiskey.

Kylie Minogue with Story. Right now, birthday battle result time at 10 past five on Monday the 22nd of June. It's the birthday of both Cyndi Lauper and actually not the birthday of Lana Del Rey. She was 41 yesterday. Cyndi Lauper is 73 today. Here's the vote. Here's the result. It goes a bit like this. It is 32% to the runner-up. And with 68% of the vote, the winning act on the birthday battle today is Cyndi Lauper.

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2: Jessie Nelson shared a picture of her twin daughter's spinal braces as she urges fans to attend a Parliament debate on SMA screening. The ex-Little Mix singer revealed in January her one-year-old twins had been diagnosed with the rare muscle-wasting condition. She's campaigning for the NHS in England to expand its screening to check for spinal muscular atrophy. Johnny Marr is to auction some of his guitars used in The Smiths on his upcoming solo album. The sale includes a 1960 cherry red Gibson ES355, which inspired him to write Heaven Knows I'm Miserable Now. He says he's parting with them because he couldn't imagine them being put away and left unplayed. David Gray says he doesn't understand people's desires to film everything they experience. The singer performed at this year's Isle of Wight Festival in a lineup which also included The Cure, Calvin Harris and Lewis Capaldi. He says it can be distracting to the artist and fans and can take you out of the moment.
3: I feel that it's corrosive. I think people should be in the moment. I don't see why they have to film it, but the phone is our legitimacy in the world, it seems. Unless you've filmed it, unless you've put it on your phone and shared it with people, you haven't actually done it these days. So that's how much the ad men and the tech men have got into us.
2: Halle Brown and Chidi Ogandu have been dumped from the Love Island villa. Fellow contestants deemed them to be the least compatible with their partners. The pair say they're devastated to leave the reality show.
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Griff, Black Hole, 20 past five. It's Monday the 22nd of June. Coming your way soon, we'll check on the traffic. A bit of a black hole on the roads in a spot in Castle Carey right now, Station Road, with a full closure for a little bit. And that is, of course, causing a few knock-on effects, but nothing major. We'll look at all of the roads around the area in moments. But first, let's have something by Cher.

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2: Stationary in Yeovil on the Babylon Hill right now, heading into town. And also stationary on Coombe Street Lane towards Mudford Hill and the Preston Road into the Five Ways. Elsewhere, we've got queuing traffic on the Sherborne Road out of town, Lyde Road in both directions, on Lysander Road, then heading out of town on the Western Relief Road, and slow moving on the Ilchester Road, Mudford Road and Watercombe Lane in both directions. Meanwhile, in Crewkerne, queuing on South Street to Town Centre and some mild delays on East Street, with slow moving traffic on North Street, and in charred delays across the centre of town there on both East Street and 4th Street. While on the 303, slow moving heading east, approaching the Southfields roundabout, and some delays joining there from the 358 out of Taunton. We've also got delays joining the 303 out of Yeovil on the 3088 at the Cart Gate. While north of the 303, mostly fine, some mild traffic in Somerton on behind Bury.
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1: I'm Rick Simmons. Somerset Council is set to lose tens of millions of pounds from selling off properties originally bought as commercial investments. The council has raised £128 million to spend on day-to-day services by selling 28 retail parks, offices and shops, which were bought by the old district councils. Most were sold at a loss, so far totalling £39 million. A celebration of life for the late BBC radio presenter Emma Britton took place on Saturday. Emma died last month at the age of 52 after being diagnosed with stage 4 lung cancer in 2025. She was carried by horse-drawn carriage to the Macmillan Theatre

0: Bridgewater before the afternoon ceremony, with many taking to the streets along the route to pay their respects. Hundreds of people gathered at Glastonbury Tor on Sunday morning to mark the summer solstice. It is generally recognised as the midsummer date with the longest amount of daylight and the shortest period of darkness. This coincides with an amber heat health alert for the southwest issued by the UK Health Security Agency, which remains in place until 8 p.m. tomorrow. The advice is to stay hydrated, avoid the sun during the hottest parts of the day, and keep your home cool. A blind boxer from Somerset is celebrating after winning a first-of-its-kind match against another blind athlete. Jack Bateman from Bridgewater lost most of his sight when he was a teenager. Now 29, he competed for a charity belt at an event in Birmingham. And the area's Police and Crime Commissioner has expressed her support for a social media ban for under-16s. Claire Moody said the measures announced by the Prime Minister would help prevent real harm to children. She also called on social media platforms to bring in more changes to support the ban. And the weather outlook with Wessex Internet, your full fibre broadband provider connecting the countryside. Another hot evening with the slight chance of thunder. Tomorrow, even hotter. Overnight lows of 18 degrees. The next news is the national news in half an hour.
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0: Dido with Hunter, a song that she performed at the 2001 Nobel Peace Prize concert in Oslo. Amazing to think of songs like that being played at a Nobel Peace Prize, a gig. I never thought of such a thing, but there you go. That did happen. Keith Urban, Michael McDonald on the way on the other side of the sport.
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2: Mo Salah was among the goals as Egypt made history at the World Cup. A 3-1 win against New Zealand's the nation's first ever victory at the tournament.
3: It's a great feeling for all of us. It's a great achievement. I said before, we just do our best in the tournament to make the people happy in Egypt, and I think they are right now, they are happy, and what happened today is a history for us as Egyptians.
2: So Egypt, top of Group G after Iran held Belgium to a goalless draw, and they're now favourites to make it to the knockout stages. Lionel Messi could rewrite the history books again this evening. He will become the all-time scorer at the World Cup if he gets a goal against Austria. The Argentine is currently tied on 16 career goals at the tournament with Germany's Miroslav Klose. The game kicks off at 6 p.m. UK time, and then later France play Iraq at 10 p.m, knowing that a win would send them through to the knockout stages. Now, Scotland's travelling World Cup fans have been thanked with a love letter by the Boston Globe newspaper. A full-page tribute which is titled Dear Tartan Army, thanks to Scottish supporters for the laughter, the songs and the bagpipes. The paper goes on to say that they've made memories that will last a lifetime. The Prem Rugby playoffs could be played at neutral venues from 2029-2030. Since 2005, the current system sees the top two teams in the regular season get home advantage in the semi-finals. But league bosses are looking at playing the last four games on consecutive days over a weekend in a single city. It's reported that Liverpool and Brighton are two of the cities under consideration. And former British number one tennis player Jack Draper makes a long-awaited return from injury today. He's playing at Eastbourne and will have Sir Andy Murray with him as part of his coaching setup for the first time in the competition. Draper takes on Marcos Giron after the USA's Brandon Nakashima had to withdraw with a back injury.
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0: Brilliant tune there. Keith Urban, Michael McDonald, We Go Back. Just after 20 to 6, Monday the 22nd of June, ROW with you here on Radio 9 Springs. We'll take a look at the roads in just a moment. Castle Carey with a closure in it on Station Road. So a bit of a hiccup there. Looks like it's going to be that way for at least the next week. Let's check out everything else that's happening on the roads around the area.
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0: Stationary in Yeovil in a couple of spots. We've got delays on the Sherborne Road heading out of town and the Babylon Hill heading into town. Also delays on Middle Street towards Reckleford. Southbound traffic on the Ilchester Road towards the Five Ways. Also delays into the Five Ways on the Preston Road and traffic around the Houndstone area on Western Avenue and Bunford Lane. Also slow moving on Coombe Street Lane heading towards Mudford Hill and mild stationary traffic on the 3088 joining the Cartgate and the 303. Meanwhile, in Crewkerne, delays on South Street to Town Centre. That's stationary for several minutes. Also slow moving on both East Street and North Street. Meanwhile, in Chard, mild stationary traffic on East Street heading west. And on the 303, some eastbound slow moving traffic approaching the Southfields roundabout. And in Castle Carey, mild slow moving traffic northbound on Station Road.
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Let's have a touch of trivia right now, and we'll talk about the man who walked around the world. From 1970 to 1974, Dave Kunst became the first person verified to walk around the entire planet. He crossed four continents, went through 21 pairs of shoes, and covered more than 14,000 miles. And his journey wasn't without danger. He was attacked in Afghanistan, and he had to change routes multiple times, but he did eventually make it home to Minnesota, where he was welcomed as a local hero.

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0: And that's all for this hour. We're going to take a little stop for moments to have the national news. And on the other side of that, Drive Time resumes with a track by the Human League. But would you believe me if I told you that prior to the Human League's success, Phil Oakey really was working as a waiter in a cocktail bar? Is that true or false? I'll tell you in the next hour of Drive Time.
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3: From the Sky News Centre at 6, we're going to have our 7th Prime Minister in a decade, Cam Hall reports.
4: Warm applause as Sir Starmer made the now familiar walk to the Downing Street podium.
5: Every decision I've taken has been about putting the country I love first. That is why I will resign as leader of the Labour Party.
4: Pressure mounting for months, then the Makerfield by-election.
6: Wendy Burnham, member for Makerfield.
4: Yeah. That returned the former Greater Manchester mayor to Parliament.
7: So help me God.
4: Yeah. He's now running to be Labour leader, backed by potential rival Wes Streeting. Former aide Joe Morris welcomes that.
8: Now is not the time for a divisive contest.
4: Reform's Nigel Farage wants a general election.
9: On a human level, I'm sorry for the guy that he failed, but he did fail.
4: What do voters think?
10: This country's going down while he's there.
11: I just don't think he's a very good spokesperson.
12: I think there must be a laughingstock around the world, keep having new prime ministers every 5 minutes.
4: We could have a new PM by mid-July.
3: The former leader of the Democratic Unionist Party, Sir Geoffrey Donaldson's been found guilty of 18 historical sexual offences against two women when they were children. The 63-year-old, who's been remanded in custody, will be sentenced in September. Parts of England and Wales have been issued with a rare red weather warning for extreme heat. It'll be in place on Wednesday and Thursday with temperatures of up to 40 degrees. During May's heatwave, 19 people died after getting into difficulty in cold water. Carl Gibbons from Greater Manchester Fire and Rescue Service has this advice.
13: You may well come across somebody who's got into difficulties. 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Call 999 for the emergency services, get them down to do the rescue. Ask the person to float, that means lying on your back, arms spread wide, head up.
3: Argentina against Austria is just getting underway in the World Cup. Lionel Messi is looking for the goal which will make him the tournament's all-time leading goal scorer. That's the latest.
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0: Cloudy this evening with a few showers and the chance of an isolated thunderstorm. Any rain soon clears, leaving a dry, warm and humid night. An overnight low of 19 degrees Celsius. Sunrise at 4:58 a.m. Then Tuesday will be very hot and humid with strong sunshine and light winds. The high humidity will make it feel particularly uncomfortable at times. A high of 36 degrees Celsius.
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0: You're listening to Radio Nine Springs for Yeovil and South Somerset. It's Drive Time with me, Ross Owen Williams, and we started this hour of the show with a track by the Human League. And in the last hour, I asked you if you'd believe me when I told you that before joining the Human League and becoming successful, Phil Oakey actually was working as a waiter in a cocktail bar. That is not true at all. He actually worked as a hospital porter at the time he was approached to be Human League's vocalist. He recalled to Q Magazine a while back, "I was a hospital porter out of desperation. I'd worked at a bookshop for 2 years where their wages were £9.50 a week. At least with portering, I was earning £50 a week.
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0: New one by the Backstreet Boys. That was Bottle Up, and very good it was too. Right, let's have the lyrical challenge. And today it goes a bit like this. Can you hear me calling out your name? You know that I'm falling and I don't know what to say. I'll speak a little louder, I'll even shout. You know that I'm proud and I can't get the words out. Which song is that? It is On The Way next.
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0: The answer to the lyrical challenge today, and what a tune that was. Fleetwood Mac, Everywhere. Love it. On the way, Avril Lavigne right now, Rick Simmons.
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2: I'm Rick Simmons. Somerset Council is set to lose tens of millions of pounds from selling off properties originally bought as commercial investments. The council has raised £128 million to spend on day-to-day services by selling 28 retail parks, offices and shops, which were bought by the old district councils. Most were sold at a loss, so far totalling £39 million. A celebration of life for the late BBC radio presenter Emma Britton took place on Saturday. Emma died last month at the age of 52 after being diagnosed with stage 4 lung cancer in 2025. She was carried by horse-drawn carriage to the Macmillan Theatre in Bridgewater before the afternoon ceremony, with many taking to the streets along the route to pay their respects. Hundreds of people gathered at Glastonbury Tor on Sunday morning to mark the summer solstice. It is generally recognised as the midsummer date with the longest amount of daylight and the shortest period of darkness. This coincides with an amber heat health alert for

0: for the Southwest issued by the UK Health Security Agency, which remains in place until 8 p.m. tomorrow. The advice is to stay hydrated, avoid the sun during the hottest parts of the day, and keep your home cool. A blind boxer from Somerset is celebrating after winning a first-of-its-kind match against another blind athlete. Jack Bateman from Bridgewater lost most of his sight when he was a teenager. Now 29, he competed for a charity belt at an event in Birmingham. And the area's Police and Crime Commissioner has expressed her support for a social media ban for under-16s. Claire Moody said the measures announced by the Prime Minister would help prevent real harm to children. She also called on social media platforms to bring in more changes to support the ban. And the weather outlook with Wessex Internet, your full fibre broadband provider connecting the countryside. Another hot evening with the slight chance of thunder. Tomorrow, even hotter. Overnight lows of 18 degrees. The next news is the national news in half an hour.
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0: New one by Appleton, that was Ready to Begin. And Robson James, Ready to Begin, the People's Playlist. Very soon indeed, in about 20 minutes' time, Robson taking the mic, 7 p.m. And then after that, about 20 minutes into the show, he'll announce what the topic is for this week's People's Playlist. Then you can go to Facebook and you can let him know what you would like to hear in his show. As always, a great listen with Robson. So check that one out after drive time. Between now and then, still to come, we have got some trivia about the phrase Saved by the Bell, as well as Ashley McBride and the Doobie Brothers. Listen to the Music is up next.
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Some trivia for you now about a phrase that has become commonplace in the modern era but dates back a while and has strange roots, so I'll clue you in about the phrase saved by the bell. Now, many people have heard that this phrase comes from Victorian coffins with bells installed in case someone was buried alive. Creepy, yes, but false. The phrase is really from boxing. If a fighter was in trouble, the end of round bell could spare them a knockout, giving them a chance to recover. By the 19th century, that boxing image had shifted into everyday English, and we still say saved by the bell when something spares us just in time.

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2: From the Sky News Centre at 7, Andy Burnham's back at Westminster with a firm eye on number 10. He's been sworn in as an MP for Makerfield hours after Sir Keir Starmer announced he'd resign. Speaking at the well-used Downing Street lectern, the Prime Minister said he accepted he couldn't lead Labour into the next election.
3: That is why I will resign as leader of the Labour Party. I will remain in post as Prime Minister until the contest is complete.
2: Potential replacements have until July the 16th to put their name forward in a leadership contest. There might not be one if Mr. Burnham, who announced his intention to run earlier, goes unchallenged. Wes Streeting's pulled out of any race, saying he now supports the former Greater Manchester Mayor. He could be in office by mid-July. Reform's Nigel Farage is leading calls for a general election.
4: Well, on a human level, it must be really hard, because you give up all your privacy, you don't see much of your family. Politics is tough anyway, being Prime Minister. I can only imagine how tough it is. So on a human level, yeah, I'm sorry for the guy that he failed, but he did fail.
2: Former leader of the Democratic Unionist Party, Sir Geoffrey Donaldson, has been found guilty of 18 historical sexual offences against two women when they were children. A jury decided his wife, Lady Eleanor Donaldson, aided and abetted his crimes following a trial of the facts. She can't be criminally convicted. Stephen Murphy was at Newry Crown Court.
5: During the trial of the last few weeks here in Newry, some harrowing evidence was presented to the jury by the two women, one of whom said that, again, as a child, Geoffrey Donaldson had forced his tongue into her mouth, had felt her breasts and had kissed her.
2: Lionel Messi has broken a World Cup record to become the tournament's all-time top scorer. Before their game against Austria, the Argentina star was level on 16 goals with Germany's Miroslav Klose. Clive Davis, the music producer who launched Whitney Houston's career, has died. He was 94. That's the latest. I'm Faye Rowlands.
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7: Cloudy this evening with a few showers and the chance of an isolated thunderstorm. Any rain soon clears, leaving a dry, warm and humid night. An overnight low of 19 degrees Celsius. Sunrise at 4:58 a.m. Then Tuesday will be very hot and humid with strong sunshine and light winds. The high humidity will make it feel particularly uncomfortable at times. A high of 36 degrees Celsius.
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Belinda Carlisle and Circling the Sand. Hello, my name's Rob, and I'm with you for the next 2 hours here on Radio 9 Springs. It must be said, it is a little bit warm out there today, to say the least, isn't it? And that thunderstorm earlier on, well, the remnants of it was sort of in the distance, but it was continuous. I've never seen nothing like it for quite a while. But we're here tonight, sweltering in the studio, and the People's Playlist is on the way, and a brand new theme is waiting in the wings.

It's Barry White on Radio 9 Springs across Yeovil and South Somerset tonight. It is quite warm out there. I promise I won't mention that all night, but it's very humid. I mean, we shouldn't moan about it, really, should we? Because we spend all year saying, oh, wouldn't it be nice if it was hot? And once it's hot, we all complain it's too hot. So yeah, we've got to be a bit cautious, but it has been very warm out there today. My weather station, I've got one of those little weather stations, and I'm fascinated by it. I recorded 32.9 degrees near Hazelbury today. That's pretty warm, isn't it? It's tailed back a bit now since we had the thunderstorm. I think we got off quite lucky here in Yeovil. I've got some friends near Bridgewater, and I'm just looking, a guy called Steve, and he said that it was so dark, the street lights turned on, and they had torrents of water running down the road, and non-stop lightning and thunder that went on for ages. And I could actually hear the thunder from where I was, and so I wouldn't want to have been right in the middle of that storm. It didn't look very pleasant indeed, so maybe, I'm just saying, with the theme tonight, you never know what we might do. I'm not, that might be giving it to Mr. Loophole on a plate there, hey. It only takes a minute, right, we will be announcing that theme after this. Take that, and It Only Takes a Minute on Radio 9 Springs with me, Robbo.

got to say, I've seen some videos of the latest Take That tour, and it looks absolutely fantastic. I mean, the stage production in that, I mean, it must be incredible to go and see that. Take That, and it only takes a minute. It's time to announce our theme for this week's People's Playlist. And I'm glad I've got a bed underneath this bit of announcement, because it means I can keep the aircon on here in the studio. I'm doing that technical thing where every time I do a link, I've got to turn the aircon off, do a link, and turn it back on. But if I have a bed underneath, you can't hear it, hopefully. So I get to stay cool, because it is quite humid in here. Right, this week's theme for our People's Playlist, as you may or may not know by now, between 7:30 and 9 on a Monday night, we play the People's Playlist, and it's over to you. The playlist is in your hands between that period of time. The only rule is you have to choose a song to do with whatever theme we set every week. And this week, I alluded to it a little earlier on, it's quite topical at the moment. We are looking for songs about the heat, sun, or storms. I mean, storms is a late addition to the theme because we had a thunderstorm. I thought I'll add that in as well. So if you can relate a song in any way to heat, sun, or storms, then you can get in touch tonight. I don't think we need to wonder whether AC/DC Thunderstruck will make it in tonight, that's for sure. But that's the theme. We look forward to your song suggestions, and it's on our Facebook page right now. If you search for Radio 9 Springs, you'll see the post in a yellow background, comment underneath, and it'll whiz its way up to me here in the studio. Or you can email me tonight. 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So any song you like about the heat, sun, or storms, get on involved, and we start the playlist at 7:30 tonight. Meanwhile, we're going to head to the noughties now and breathe in from Lucy.

0: Breathe In, Radio 9 Springs. I've just seen some videos actually taken from Glastonbury, which isn't too far away from here. We could certainly from this area see that massive thunderstorm, and I've just watched some of the videos. It is literally torrential. I mean, one street in Glastonbury was running like a river. It was incredible, and it was constant lightning. There's a beautiful picture somebody's put on, actually, of the Glastonbury tour with the, what I guess they call it, a supercell, don't they? These massive thunderstorm clouds that come out of nowhere. And it's quite a spectacular thunderstorm, that's for sure. So look out for that on social media. If I can share it to the Radio 9 Springs Facebook page, I will, because it is incredible. Right, we have announced our theme for the People's Playlist. Songs about heat, sun, or storms. Very topical. So far, we've had requests from Samantha. Hello, Samantha. The Weather Girls and It's Raining Men. Love that. Lee's going with Jazzy Jeff and The Fresh Prince with Summertime. And Ali and Pete in Yeovil going with Glenn Frey and The Heat Is On. Love all of that. And we will kick off at 7:30 with the People's Playlist tonight.
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Peter Gabriel and one of my all-time favourites, and I don't say that lightly. I think that is just a magical track. Not about Salisbury as in the place, but Salisbury Hill is actually near Bath, which I only found out recently. Turns out I've looked at said hill for quite a long time and never knew that was the one that Peter Gabriel was writing a song about. Anyway, on with the People's Playlist. It's time for you to choose the music, and your theme this week is songs about the heat, sun or storm. So if it fits one of those three, you can send in a song tonight. It's because of the heat wave, because of the thunderstorms, we thought we'd do it tonight, keep it topical. And you haven't disappointed so far with your requests. It's on our Facebook page now, and you can email me studio@radio9springs.com. And we keep the lines open until the end of the show tonight. So an hour and a half for your requests, and we start with Pete Nally and Yeovil. And as soon as I seen this drop in the comment section, I knew it was going to kick us off tonight. Glenn Frey and the Eagles, the heat is on. It's Radio 9 Springs.

tonight. It's Disco Inferno and the Tramps. And before that, we kicked off the People's Playlist this week with Pete and Ali, Grenfrey, and the Eagles with The Heat Is On. We are playing your request tonight, and I think we've got it easy for our Mr. Loophole. And if you don't know who Mr. Loophole is, let me fill you in, because in the second hour of the show, he always tries, no matter what theme we set, he always tries to get AC/DC Thunderstruck in our playlist. However, I feel it's too easy for him this week, so I don't know. I reckon we should make him come up with two different reasons why Thunderstruck should be played. What do you think? Should we make it difficult for him? Because I'm not feeling very nice tonight, and I don't think we should give it to him on a plate. So there's got to be two reasons to play Thunderstruck. What do you think? Let me know. studio@radio9springs.com, or let us know on the comments page tonight. Meanwhile, we're turning the heat up. We really are. Thank you to Samantha for turning up the heat on this. Donna Summer, the queen of disco, is in the People's Playlist tonight. All about heat, sun, or storms. This is Hotsta.

0: summer on the Heatwave special with the People's Playlist tonight. Hot stuff in our playlist. We asked you if Mr. Loophole should have two reasons to get AC/DC in the playlist. We'll find out what you think in just a short while. We're heading to Katrina and the Waves in a couple of minutes, so going out to Matty, and that'll play next.
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0: I feel my question about Mr. Loophole has become far more political than Westminster today, and that's saying something. I've really split opinion here. Sarah in Yeovil, Sarah's got a very strong opinion here. Absolutely, make him find two links. If Mr. Loophole wants Thunderstruck, he needs to earn it. All right, calm down. Two links minimum, says Jenny in Crookan. We can't have him getting an easy ride. But you have got people in your favour, Mr. Loophole. Because who have we got here? We have got Lisa that says Mr. Loophole should only need one link. Finding a way to get Thunderstruck on is becoming an art form. There you go. So not everybody is saying we need two or more links. We'll find out later on the show. Meanwhile, we're heading to Ibiza.
1: Welcome aboard Benga Airways. After takeoff, we'll pump up the sound system because we're going to...

Ellie Goulding and Burn. Thank you, Molly, for sending that in. It's all about heat waves tonight. And the good news is that if the temperature goes above 25 degrees Celsius, Somerset Council have now said that the fountains in the town centre will stay on. Hooray! And assumably, they were on today. I mean, I can't help thinking, isn't that the idea of fountains in the first place? But there we go. At least they're on now. Taking us up to news, it's Bewitched and Blame It on the Weatherman on the People's Playlist tonight. It's just-

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2: From the Sky News Centre at 8, Andy Burnham could be headed for Downing Street within weeks if the Labour leadership race goes uncontested. The new MP for Makerfield has the backing of West Streeting. His former parliamentary aide, Joe Morris, believes that's the right call.
3: I think that West Streeting earlier today did the right, honourable and decent thing by recognising that now is not the time for a divisive contest and by recognising the need to bring the party together.
2: Earlier, Sir Keir Starmer announced he's to step down. Tory leader Kemi Badenoch says the next Prime Minister will face the same issues.
4: I'm quite worried that the focus is all on the Labour Party, not on the country. And the fact is, well, whoever is the leader, we still have the same problem. Those Labour backbenchers who are not interested in defence and who refuse to bring down the welfare bill.
2: Potential leadership candidates have until the 16th of July to put their names forward. Sir Geoffrey Donaldson has been warned he's facing a lengthy prison term after being found guilty of 18 historical sexual offences against two women when they were children. The former DUP leader will be sentenced in September. A 36-year-old man's been remanded in custody by Edinburgh Sheriff Court, charged with multiple attempted murders. Lewis Hawkes is accused of injuring five people in a string of attacks in the city on Friday night. A major World Cup record has been broken in Dallas, Joe Rawson reports.
5: Lionel Messi has taken his place as the tournament's all-time top scorer. Before their game against Austria, the Argentina star was level on 16 goals with Germany's Miroslav Klose. But the first half strike after missing a penalty saw Messi go clear at the top. His nearest challengers of players still playing are France forward Kylian Mbappe on 14 goals and England captain Harry Kane on 10.
2: We're being warned to take extra care around open water with the arrival of a heatwave. A red warning for extreme heat's been issued for parts of England for Wednesday and Thursday. That's the latest. I'm Faye Rowlands.
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7: Cloudy this evening with a few showers and the chance of an isolated thunderstorm. Any rain soon clears, leaving a dry, warm and humid night. An overnight low of 19 degrees Celsius. Sunrise at 4:58 a.m. Then Tuesday will be very hot and humid with strong sunshine and light winds. The high humidity will make it feel particularly uncomfortable at times. A high of 36 degrees Celsius.
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8: Olé!

unless you're lucky enough to have air conditioning in your office, in which case I'm just a little bit jealous, however, I've got one of those portable air conditioner units in the bedroom, so at least I can sleep cool at night. The only problem is, of course, is it's quite noisy. If you've ever had one, they are very, very noisy, so you're constantly trying about, do I want to be kept awake with the heat or the noise, you know. There we go. We're just not used to it in this country. There we go, it's Buster Poindexter, and I've completely mispronounced that. Buster Poindexter, there we go, let's say it right. Going out to Janet in the second hour of the show. Although Janet put hot, hot, hot, she didn't specify the artist, and I thought I'd choose that one because we hear the Arrow version of that quite a bit, but I haven't heard that in a long time. So thanks, Janet, for getting in touch. And of course, this hour is all your requests from start until finish, and they're all to do with either the heat, sun, or storms tonight. So if you can link to one of those, then you could potentially get your song in the playlist tonight. I do want to say a mention to Stuart, who has requested quite a few songs. Unfortunately, Stuart, I can't find one of your songs on the system, unfortunately, but I did want to give you a mention because you have requested a few songs tonight, and good ones they are too. Meanwhile, we're heading to the storm element of our people's playlist tonight. Thanks, Rachel. And here's one. It's got a bit of a beat to it, and I haven't heard this for a while. It's by Leo Sayer, and in my opinion, it is a top, top tune. And so I've been looking forward to playing this for a few minutes now. So, Rachel, this goes out for you. I haven't seen you in the people's playlist before, so welcome to the show and good request.

Thank you, Nick. Adele, Set Fire to the Rain, and Standing By, I've Got a Request, going out to Tracy in moments. However, it is warm out there. It's hot and humid. It is part of our theme this week for the People's Playlist. Although I did smile at some advice that the BBC were giving out about how to beat the heat and stay comfortable. It was lots of good advice in there, you know, about opening windows on the shady side of your house to get a breeze to come through. There was a bit about avoiding sunbathing and electric fans. The one bit I didn't really get, though, apparently put your socks in the fridge before you wear them. There we go. That's the BBC. Not really my thing. I mean, you wouldn't want to. A bit of a hygiene hazard, really, from what I can see. But as a

0: It's the Cheese Show on Radio 9 Springs. I'm Robson James. It goes out to Tracy tonight. Summer nights. It's bang on theme, Tracy. Thank you for sending that in as part of the People's Playlist tonight. We've got 40 minutes left together and still to come on the show. We will find out if Mr. ACDC, Mr. Loophole, has got ACDC Thunderstruck in the playlist tonight. And we are challenging. It's official now. I've made a ruling on this. We are challenging him to two links tonight. So we don't give it to him on a plane. So that's the ruling. I've looked through everybody's suggestions, and the ruling I'm making is he's got to come up with two things to link it to our theme tonight. So we'll hear from him later on in the show. And of course, the one request that I get to send him, Robbo's request, is also coming up. Meanwhile, we'll be heading to Boney M, going out to Andy in Yeovil in the next couple of minutes.
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It's the People's Playlist, and we're playing Boney M and Sunny, going out to Andy in Yeovil. What a feel-good song that is, Andy. Although slightly envious, I'd said earlier, if anybody's got aircon in their office, and Andy put, we have aircon in our office at work. Slightly envious there, Andy. It's nice, isn't it, to be in

Thank you, Samantha, for sending in Imagine Dragons and Thunder. And for a second, I didn't realise that was on the track. And I was looking out the window. If I suddenly paused then, I thought that was actual thunder. And I was looking at it because it is a little bit dark here in Yeovil still, where we had that thunder earlier on. It's not quite cleared as I look out the studio. But good news from Alan, who sent in the song before that, The Scorpions. Alan says the clouds have just all gone down in Weymouth. Blue skies now, so hopefully it'll cool down a bit. So there we go. Clear skies coming in this direction. You've heard it here first. Where are we heading now? Hello to Penny, who's got in touch. Now, Penny, I'm not sure whether you've sent this in because it's a link to our people's playlist or the fact that you've seen Take That last week. Something tells me it's a bit of the both. But lovely tune. Take That and Shine.

I love that song by Take That, Shine. The only problem is every time I hear it, I instantly think Morrison's advert, even after all these years. Am I the only one? Am I that sad that I remember that? Is it just me? Maybe it's you as well. It is Radio 9 Springs on the People's Playlist. Hello to Emma, who's got in touch. Emma's just put Thunder, Imagine Dragons. Unfortunately, Emma, you're about 5 minutes out because it was on just before that. So had you requested it a little bit early, I could have attributed it to you. But hey, thanks for getting in touch. Always good to hear from you. Who else have we got tonight? Andrew. Hello, Andrew. Quite a list from you, and one of them was this, and I think I'd love Supertramp. I mean, I'm a Supertramp fan at the best of times, so any excuse for me to be able to play this, then I'm going to take it. So, Andrew, this goes out to you. It's raining again, and ironically, it's stopped out there now.

0: Thank you, Andrew Supertram. And it's raining again on the way. Mr. Loophole, will he get two connections to our theme tonight? And Robbo's request still to play.
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as part of our Storm element to the People's Playlist tonight. It goes out to Martin. There you go, mate. Right, on to Robbo's request now. And I've chosen this one because I'm a little bit of a darts fan, and if you know darts, you'll know this song extremely well, although it did throw me at England's first match. The Americans took to playing this every time we scored a goal, which did confuse me whether it was football or darts.

It's Robbo's request tonight. The one song that I get to play in the entire show. The one song I'm allowed. And I chose that this week. Planet Funk and Chase the Sun. If you know darts, then you'll recognise that before they get at breaks. And bizarrely, during England's first game, they decided to play that every time England scored a goal, which just threw me a bit. We are heading to Mr. Loophole in just a bit. And we'll find out whether he's managed to do it this week. But that's it from me. Time has flown this week, so thank you very much to each and every person who has sent in a request tonight with our theme, which has been to do with sun, storms and heat tonight. It's been great fun. Although we've been sweating here in the studio, it's very, very warm. We've been putting the aircon on in between the songs frantically. And I've got to go to the gym after this, which I'm not sure whether that's a good idea or not. However, hopefully the gym should be air conditioned. Let's keep my fingers crossed. Right, one more thing to do, and that's find out about Mr. Loophole. Has he managed to do it this week? I mean, I've got to build it up here, because it's usually, like, really difficult, and there's a whole spiel I've got to read out, and, you know. Anyway, today it's just going to be like, well, it's to do with storms, yeah, play it, done. But, anyway, protocol. And, oh, hang on, I've challenged him to two things, haven't I? So, it's not a done deal. Right, here we go. Good evening, Mr. James, this is Mr. Loophole. What a fantastic theme tonight. Well, you would say that, wouldn't you? It's easy. Well, it wasn't until I was challenged for two reasons. So here goes. Reason one, thunder. We had rumbles of thunder and it just went on and on and on. Well, it did. Hang on, I'm running out of music. And number two, storms. People call it lightning, electrical storms. Electricity comes in two forms, AC and DC. Two perfect reasons for Robbo to press play on Thunderstruck. I had to kill 50 seconds there, so that's where I was going with that. Anyway, it's our last song tonight. Thank you for being with me. I'll see you Saturday night for the Saturday Night In, where we play some big tunes. If not, back here for the People's Playlist next week, where there will be a brand new theme. And we go out to the mighty AC/DC Thunderstruck when there's even lightning in the sky.

0: Oh, he's only gone and done it. Oh, I'm not surprised. Thank you very much for being with me, ladies and gentlemen. I'll see you very soon. Love you, bye.
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3: From the Sky News Centre at 9, the UK is getting its fifth Prime Minister in 4 years. Candidate Andy Burnham's returned to Westminster as MP for Makerfield hours after Keir Starmer announced he'd be resigning. He acknowledged he's lost the support of the Parliamentary Labour Party.
4: That is why I will resign as leader of the Labour Party. I will remain in post as Prime Minister until the contest is complete.
3: Here's what voters outside Manchester's Piccadilly Station have had to say about the man who's been in power for less than 2 years.
5: Keir Starmer's resigned. Thank God for that. This country's going down while he's there.
6: I like him and I think he's got good politics. I just don't think he's a very good spokesperson.
7: I think they need to stop messing about and just get on with things. I think we must be a laughingstock around the world, keep having new prime ministers every 5 minutes.
3: Wes Streeting says he'll no longer stand in any leadership contest. If no one else puts their name forward, the former Greater Manchester mayor could move into number 10 before the end of the World Cup. Reform UK's Nigel Farage is demanding a general election, accusing the outgoing PM of failure. The former leader of the Democratic Unionist Party, Sir Geoffrey Donaldson, is facing a lengthy spell in jail. He's been found guilty of a string of historical sexual offences against two girls. British tennis player Jack Draper has made a winning return from injury, beating Marcus Giron in the first round of the Eastbourne Open. It was his first competitive match since the start of April. Draper is being coached by Andy Murray during the grass court season and says the partnership's working well.
8: I'm very grateful to Andy that he's chosen to help me and wants to help me, and I suppose today was a performance a bit like, you know, what he used to do, winning ugly.
3: A red heat alert's been issued, warning of a danger to life. It covers much of southern England on Wednesday and Thursday, when temperatures could reach 40 degrees Celsius. We're being warned to take extra care around open water. That's the latest. I'm Faye Rowland.
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9: Cloudy this evening with a few showers and the chance of an isolated thunderstorm. Any rain soon clears, leaving a dry, warm and humid night. An overnight low of 19 degrees Celsius. Sunrise at 4:58 a.m. Then Tuesday will be very hot and humid with strong sunshine and light winds. The high humidity will make it feel particularly uncomfortable at times. A high of 36 degrees Celsius.
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This is Radio Nine Springs. It's a Monday. And it's the classic years. Hello, I'm Steve Carpenter. We're in the 1970s for part one of the classic years. We kicked it off with Todd Rundgren and I Saw the Light and Mott the Hoople and Honolulu Boogie. And here's George Harrison.

0: Jackson and the Jackson 5. And Hallelujah Day on the 1st of July in the 70s year that we're looking for. The British Library was established by merger of the British Museum Library in London and the National Lending Library for Science and Technology at Boston Spa in Yorkshire. On the 6th of July, the 8th James Bond film, Live and Let Die, was released in British cinemas, with the spy being played for the first time by 45-year-old The Saint star Roger Moore. And on the 10th of July, the Bahamas gained full independence from the UK within the Commonwealth of Nations. It's the Classic Years on Radio 9 Springs.
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Paul Simon and Take Me to the Mardi Gras on the Classic Ears here at Radio Nine Rings. One more song from our 70s year to come, and it comes from Clifford T. Ward.

Cliverty Ward and Gay. And the year we were looking for in the 1970s was 1973. Let's move out of the 70s through the 80s and into the 90s. Some people-

0: Brandy and Monica, and The Boy Is Mine. We're in the 90s. It's part two of the classic years on a Monday here at Radio Nine Springs. Going to tell you more about the year in a few moments' time after we've heard from Dario G and Carnival de Paris and Natalie Imbruglia, who's next with Wishing I Was There.
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and Carnival to Paris. Great song from the year that we're looking for on the classic years, the 90s year. Lighthouse Family on the way with Lost in Space, and also Karen Ramirez and Looking for Love. In June, in the 90s year that we're looking for, the DVD format was released onto the UK market for the very first time. Among the first set of titles released on the new format is Jumanji. The format will sell at just over 6,000 discs by the end of the year. First general circulation issue of the £2 coin on the 15th of June in the 90s year that we're looking for, with a bimetallic design, dated the year before this year. And the 23rd of June, the Heathrow Express rail link began operation. And this was in the charts for Karen Ramirez, and it was simply called Looking for Love.

0: Really like that song, Lighthouse Family, Lost in Space. Before that, Karen Ramirez and Looking for Love. The 90s year we were looking for included on the 27th of June the Diana Princess of Wales tribute concert held at Althorp Park in Northamptonshire and attended by 15,000 people. That year was 1998. Add that to our 70s year, 1973, and that's the classic years for a Monday here at Radio 9 Springs. I'll be back tomorrow, and tomorrow, Tuesday, we will be in the 1980s and the noughties. So you can join me at either 10 in the morning or 9 in the evening.
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3: From the Sky News Centre at 10, we're going to have our seventh Prime Minister in a decade. Cam Hall reports.
4: Warm applause as Sir Keir Starmer made the now familiar walk to the Downing Street podium.
5: Every decision I've taken has been about putting the country I love first. That is why I will resign as leader of the Labour Party.
4: Pressure mounting for months, then the Makerfield by-election.
6: Randy Burnham, member for Makerfield.
4: Yeah. That returned the former Greater Manchester mayor to Parliament.
7: So help me God.
4: Yeah. He's now running to be Labour leader, backed by potential rival Wes Streeting. Former aide Joe Morris welcomes that.
8: Now is not the time for a divisive contest.
4: Reform's Nigel Farage wants a general election.
9: On a human level, I'm sorry for the guy that he failed, but he did fail.
4: What do voters think?
10: This country's going down while he's there.
11: I just don't think he's a very good spokesperson.
12: I think we must be a laughingstock around the world, keep having new prime ministers every 5 minutes.
4: We could have a new PM by mid-July.
3: Former DUP leader Sir Geoffrey Donaldson's been found guilty of 18 historical sexual offences against two girls. He'll be sentenced in September. We're being warned to take extra care around open water with the arrival of a UK heatwave. A red heat alert's been issued for parts of England. The National Fire Chiefs Council says extreme heat increases the risk of water-related deaths. Inspector Isabel Hunt's from the North West Underwater Search Unit.
13: I know it can be tempting to get in and swim, but just be aware of cold water shock and unforeseen dangers, so fast flowing water. You could be a really strong swimmer, but cold water shock impacts everyone.
3: Lionel Messi's broken a World Cup record to become the tournament's all-time leading scorer. Before their game against Austria, the Argentina star was level on 16 goals with Germany's Miroslav Klose. And Clive Davis has died aged 94. The music producer launched Whitney Houston's career. That's the latest. I'm Faye De Silva.
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15: Cloudy this evening with a few showers and the chance of an isolated thunderstorm. Any rain soon clears, leaving a dry, warm and humid night. An overnight low of 19 degrees Celsius. Sunrise at 4:58 a.m. Then Tuesday will be very hot and humid with strong sunshine and light winds. The high humidity will make it feel particularly uncomfortable at times. A high of 36 degrees Celsius.
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The time will come when, with elation, you will greet yourself arriving at your own door, in your own mirror, and each will smile at the other's welcome and say, "Sit here, eat." You will love again the stranger who was yourself. Give wine, give bread, give back your heart to it.

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2: From the Sky News Centre at midnight, Andy Burnham's taken his seat in Parliament with suggestions he could become the UK's fifth Prime Minister in 4 years by mid-July. The Makerfield MP's path to becoming the new Labour leader's been made easier. He's revealed he'll put his name forward after Sir Keir Starmer announced his resignation. The PM says he accepts with good grace claims he can't lead his party into the next election.
3: I shall spend more time on the most important job, being the best husband I can to my fantastic wife, Vic, who has been a rock by my side through good times and bad.
2: Wes Streeting, Mr. Burnham's potential main rival, is no longer planning to contest any leadership race. His former aide, Joe Morris, believes that's the right call.
4: I think that Wes Streeting earlier today did the right, honourable and decent thing by recognising that now is not the time for a divisive contest and by recognising the need to bring the party together.
2: Nominations for any replacement contest have to be in by July 16th. Elsewhere, former leader of the Democratic Unionist Party, Sir Geoffrey Donaldson, is facing a lengthy spell in jail. He's been found guilty of a string of historical sexual offences against two girls. Lionel Messi says he's filled with a lot of happiness after becoming the World Cup's all-time record goal scorer. He scored both goals in Argentina's 2-0 win against Austria, taking him 2 clear of former Germany striker Miroslav Klose. South American football expert Tim Vickery says he actually broke two records in the game.
5: He became tonight the first player to miss a penalty in 3 World Cups. Why is this relevant? If you want to score, you've got to take the responsibility to be prepared to miss.
2: And a red heat alert's been issued, warning of danger to life. It covers much of southern England tomorrow and on Thursday, when temperatures could reach 40 degrees Celsius. We're being warned to take extra care around open water. That's the latest. I'm Faye De Silva.
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6: Very hot and humid conditions continue throughout the day with strong sunshine and light winds. The high humidity will make the heat feel particularly intense and uncomfortable at times. A high of 36 degrees. Sunset this evening is at 9:31 p.m. Tonight remains exceptionally warm and muggy, with temperatures slow to fall after dark. And looking ahead to the next few days, extreme heat continues through Wednesday and Thursday, accompanied by high humidity and very warm nights. There will be plenty of sunshine at first, although cloud is expected to increase from Thursday. Friday looks slightly less hot, but still very warm.
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1: Brought to you by Leonardo of Yeovil, the home of British helicopters.
2: A long-standing part of Britain's broadcasting landscape is set to fall silent. The BBC has confirmed that its Radio 4 long-wave service will be shut down, bringing to an end nearly a century of long-wave radio transmission, a move some listeners have described as criminal. The service, broadcast on 198 kHz, has been transmitted from the Droitwich transmitting station for more than 90 years, reaching across the UK and beyond. Long-wave signals travel vast distances and are known for their reliability, particularly in areas where other radio or digital services struggle. But the BBC says the technology is now reaching the end of its life. And with listener numbers declining, investment in upgrades is no longer considered cost-effective. Most audiences, it says, have already moved to FM and digital platforms like DAB. The corporation has confirmed the service will close later in 2026, with at least 2 months' notice given to listeners. Daily on-air reminders will also help audiences switch to alternative ways of tuning in. A petition to save the service has gathered thousands of signatures, arguing long wave remains a vital lifeline, especially in rural areas with poor reception and limited internet access. For now, the countdown continues for one of radio's oldest and most far-reaching signals. If you have an item of community news where you live, please send it to info@radio9springs.com.
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2: From the Sky News Centre at 1. A coronation's looking likely at the moment, rather than a contest to appoint the next Prime Minister. Andy Burnham's the only candidate so far standing to replace Sir Keir Starmer. The new Makerfield MP's made it clear he wants to be the next Labour leader. His potential main rival, Wes Streeting, is now backing him. People in Cleethorpes told us what they think of the outgoing PM.
3: Looking at the UK as a whole, it's like nothing important or nothing major has really changed.
4: He achieved as much as he can. I mean, he can't be blamed for cutting off the oil.
5: He's definitely not given small business a chance at all.
2: Sir Geoffrey Donaldson's been warned he's facing a lengthy prison term after being found guilty of 18 historical sexual offences against two women when they were children. The former DUP leader will be sentenced in September. Doctors say it's a landmark moment for people with type 1 diabetes as a new drug is approved for NHS use. Teplizumab can delay the onset of the disease for up to 3 years. The one-off course is for adults and children over eight. Dr. Lucy Chambers says it's a huge development.
6: This is the first medication that actually deals with the underlying cause of type 1 diabetes, which is the immune system attack on the pancreas. So we see this hopefully as the first of many immunotherapies that will be available for type 1 diabetes.
2: We're being warned to take extra care around open water with the arrival of a heat wave. A red warning for extreme heat's been issued for parts of England and Wales for tomorrow and Thursday. And the second half of France against Iraq is just getting underway at the World Cup, 2 hours after the halftime whistle blew. Storms in Philadelphia kept the teams off the pitch. A short time ago, it was 1-0 to France. That's the latest. I'm Faye De Silva.
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8: Very hot and humid conditions continue throughout the day with strong sunshine and light winds. The high humidity will make the heat feel particularly intense and uncomfortable at times. A high of 36 degrees. Sunset this evening is at 9:31 p.m. Tonight remains exceptionally warm and muggy, with temperatures slow to fall after dark. And looking ahead to the next few days, extreme heat continues through Wednesday and Thursday, accompanied by high humidity and very warm nights. There will be plenty of sunshine at first, although cloud is expected to increase from Thursday. Friday looks slightly less hot, but still very warm.
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